0: headline. What do you want to hear?
1: You have Die Die by Shakira.
0: I do. Yeah, why do you like that song?
1: Because I watched the World Cup.
0: Oh, it's so energetic and positive, inspiring. Die Die means let's go or come on.
1: Yeah.
0: How does it motivate you?
1: Watch soccer.
0: Watch soccer. Well, what do you watch now that the World Cup's all done?
1: My sisters play.
0: Oh, they play soccer? Do you play?
1: Yeah. No, I don't play.
0: Oh, well, why not?
1: I just don't like soccer that much to play.
0: You like watching but not playing.
1: Yeah.
0: That's me with a lot of things. All right, well, let's do it right now. Who's this?
1: Blakely.
0: And where are you calling from?
1: To St. Marie, Ontario.
0: Thanks for calling Lifeline.

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0: apparently he's nervous because this is a big moment for Countdown Chris with the streaming Super 6 as we find out North America's most popular songs. Hello.
1: Seriously, I'm getting nervous. Hey, Mason, number 6 this week, and it is Stupid Song, Olivia Rodrigo. Been By Now, number 5 with Morgan Wallen. Number 4 is Earrings, Malcolm Todd. 3, I Hate That I Made You Love Me, Ariana Grande. 2 is also Ariana Grande in there with Petal. And the number 1 most streamed again is Cheese in Texas. It's Ella Langley.
0: That's crazy. One of the most anticipated albums of the year was Ariana Grande's Petal, and even she is not number 1 this week. And it's only been out for like 4 days. That's unbelievable.
1: I think maybe next week, maybe she's going to edge Ella out next week. We'll see what happens here. But
0: maybe. I hope so. Please, we need something new. 8 months, Ella Langley's been number 1. Eight months.
1: Maybe.
0: And we'll play the song now. Back with you next week.
1: Thanks, Mason. You got it. Just

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0: again.
1: Hello, Limeline. Who's this?
2: Hi, this is Sophie and Paige. We wanted to request a song.
1: Absolutely. Anything.
2: Could we do Gimme More by Britney Spears?
1: Oh, yeah. That's a hot song. Why do you want to hear that?
2: I just love that song. That song gets me fired up anytime I play it.
1: Are you heading somewhere? Are you going to a party or something?
2: We went out to dinner with our friend. She's moving to Texas, so we're just driving back. We're headed home.
3: It's Britney, bitch.
1: You must have just heard us play Choosin' Texas.
2: Yeah, we were listening to that one just a second ago on the radio.
1: All right. What city and state are you in?
2: We're actually in Vermont. We're heading back to New Hampshire.
1: All right. Well, drive safe, and thanks for calling, Liveline. Here's the song for all.

0: live line. What do you want to hear?
1: You need to take one badly.
0: Oh, hello, live line. What do you want to hear?
1: You put me on the spot. Hold on.
0: You called me.
1: Food No Scrubs by TLC.
0: All right. Who's this?
1: Nicole and Jupiter.
0: Where are you calling from?
1: Columbus, Georgia. We just got through doing Instacart.
0: And you go out and buy groceries for people. Do they tip well?
1: Majority of them do, yeah.
0: That's good. What's like the biggest order you've ever had to do? You had to like fill up your entire car?
1: Yes. I think I made, what was the biggest? Like $75? I think it was like $75 off of one order I made.
0: I remember back in the day when I was a kid, my mom would go out on this big grocery shopping spree and the entire car would be filled. Front, back seats, the trunk.
1: That's how it is when I go out to the commissary, which is on the military base, is a lot cheaper. So, yes.
0: If she could have taped into the roof, I'm sure she would have done that too.
1: Yes, sir. We're originally from up north, so I miss being up north.
0: Oh. Well, I hope you have a great night, and thanks for calling Liveline. Here's your song.

0: Dave the Hawk.
1: Hello, Liveline. What do you want to hear?
2: Ooh, some Fergie.
1: Fergie, yeah. What do you like by her? Glamorous? Fergalicious?
2: Fergalicious is good.
1: All right. Who's this?
2: Jenny from Brainerd.
1: It's not Jenny from the block?
2: Jenny? Yep, that too.
1: What are you doing tonight in Minnesota?
2: Going home from work.
1: Oh, what do you do?
2: I'm a nurse at Essential Health in Brainerd.
1: And you like doing that?
2: Yeah, hard work.
1: Has it been pretty tough the past couple of years?
2: Oh, yeah. It's been busy. It's a little better than COVID years, though.
1: Yeah, COVID years. Like, we talk about it like it was so long ago now. Oh, crazy how time flies.
2: Yeah.
1: All right. Well, thanks for all you do, and here's your song on Liveline, Jenny.

0: 100.5, The Hawk. All about you, all requests, all night long. It's Live Line, and my name's Mason. Thanks so much for being here. We really do appreciate it. All kinds of great new music, of course, the throwbacks that you love, all on the way now.
1: Secret Sound.
0: Your chance to win something if you are first to call us, correctly identifying what the secret sound is. We finally got a winner last night for the one we had 5 days in a row. It was opening up a candy box. Actually, let me see if we can play it right here. We still had people asking me on social media today what it was. So this is the sound from last night in the past 5 days. Okay, that was opening a box of candy. Tough one. All right, like a little Sour Patch or a Mike and Ike's. And now here's the brand new one. See if you can correctly identify. We're going to make it easy here. Okay, any idea? 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That's 85 Live Line. Good luck.
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12: Cloudy skies expected tonight with thunderstorms likely. Lows dip down to about 58. Chance for showers tomorrow. Daytime highs approaching 76. Cloudy skies with a few peaks of sun. Lows around 54. Tomorrow night, clear skies. I'm meteorologist Kara Foster on 100.5 The Hawk. Currently, it's 70 degrees.

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1: Is it like opening up a soda? 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
3: Yeah, is it dropping a coin on a counter?
0: Nope. And we still don't have a winner. But we're going to play the sound again next hour along with a new clue. Meanwhile, guesses and requests. What do you want to hear? What are you doing tonight? Give us a call.

0: 100.5 The Hawk. Hello, Liveline. Who's this?
1: Yeah, this is Stan. Hey, what's up?
0: Hey, Stan.
1: Can I go ahead and guess the answer?
0: Of course. What do you think the sound is?
1: Okay, it's an old dial phone.
0: An old dial phone? No, it's not. Yeah, it has nothing to do with anything technology.
1: Oh, it don't? No. Well, I'll be dang.
0: Well, I'm sorry. How about a song, though? What would you like to hear?
1: You got any Luther Vandross?
0: No. We don't go back that far.
1: You don't? Oh, you're kidding.
0: No, I'm Mason.
1: Lord, I know you mentioned, but dang.
0: But I'd rather be kidding.
1: I mean, damn. No, Luther.
0: How about Olivia Rodrigo?
1: Okay, that's good.
0: She's good. Have you heard the song called Stupid Song?
1: Well, yeah.
0: That's a good one. It's not stupid. It's really good.
1: Old Bruno.
0: Huh?
1: Play some of the old Bruno Mars.
0: All right, well, we'll do some old Bruno Mars in moments.
1: Okay. All right. Appreciate it. Thank you, sir. Wait,
0: where are you calling from? Quick.
1: Columbus, Georgia.
0: Thanks for calling Liveline.
1: Yes, sir.
0: Bye. Okay.

0: 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Live line, hello.
1: Hi, this is Galena. Can I request a song?
0: Of course. What would you like to hear?
1: Can you do Ordinary by Alex Horn?
0: Yeah, sure. Why do you want to hear that?
1: I don't know. I just really like it.
0: Do you think of some special place, person, time, or memory from the past year? Now that's been out for so long.
1: Not really.
0: No. All right. Well, let's play right now and make everybody happy. Where are you from?
1: Washburn, Wisconsin.
0: Thank you for calling Lifeline. Here it is.
1: Thank you.
0: Bye.
2: They say the holy water's watered down, and this town's lost its faith. Our colors will fade eventually, so if our time is running out, day after day, we'll make the mundane our masterpiece. Oh my, my, oh my, my love, I take one look at you, you're taking me out.

on Liveline. If that secret sound about a half hour ago has you stumped, we're going to play it again in just a little bit. We've got our one-note challenge right here. You can just be first to call us correctly identifying the title and artist of this massive hit song based off the very first note. Listen closely. It's a timeless classic. Kind of old, but we still get calls for it all the time. We need the title and the artist right now. 85 Liveline.

0: 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Live line, what song was on the One Note Challenge?
1: Mr. Brightside, The Killers.
0: No! Live line, what song was on the One Note Challenge?
2: Is it Telephone by Lady Gaga?
0: It sure the hell is.
3: That's right.
0: And who's this?
2: This is Christina.
0: Where are you calling from, Christina?
2: Columbus, Georgia.
0: That was pretty tough. How'd you get that so quick?
2: I listened to that song so many times as a kid.
0: Oh, me too. Have you ever seen the music video for it? Probably my top three ever. It's just a masterpiece.
2: Yeah.
0: We'll play the song for everybody because this is radio, not television. We don't have video capabilities yet, but that would be cool, huh?
2: Yeah, I'm excited.
0: We're going to send you a Liveline Magical Mason mouse pad, which we hope you love. It's got a calendar of the next 2 years on it, my face, our logo. It's real swell, just like you.
2: Thank you. Hello.

0: Ophelia.
1: By Taylor Swift. Who's this?
0: Kelly.
1: Kelly.
0: From Manitoba.
1: Yeah, what are you doing tonight?
0: Hi. I am enjoying the fact that my non-Swifty friend who hates Tay loves The Fate of Ophelia. So yeah. We're going to celebrate this.
1: There's a lot of people out there who say they hate Taylor Swift, but anytime her music comes on, they're singing along to it. They somehow know all the words. They're like, well, I like this one. It's like, no, you like all of them.
0: I've always said just the first one, and you'll become a Swiftie.
1: Yeah, that's true.
0: She's like, yep, you're right.
1: She does have some bad songs, though. Like that Tortured Poets Department album was a torture to listen to.
0: No, it was not. That's my favorite album.
1: Oh, it is?
0: No, I'm just kidding, but...
1: I was going to say, nobody's ever said that before.
0: No, but I do love the album. It's very cathartic, and we love it.
1: Yeah. All right. Well, let's play The Fate of Ophelia right now. That's why you're requesting this one instead. Thanks for calling Lideline.

0: line. Hi, what do you want to hear?
1: Could you put on Hollaback Girl by Gwen Stefani?
0: Yeah, man, that's such a great party song. Why do you want to hear it?
1: Every time I think of that song, I remember the Family Guy episode of The Shawshank Redemption.
0: That was pretty good. I remember an episode of Family Guy. Brian was watching some VH1 special about Gwen Stefani. He's like, I don't know what the Hollaback Girl is, but all I know is I want her dead.
1: I remember that one.
0: In fact, I think I have it in the computer somehow. Wait a minute. Family Guy, Hollaback Girl. Here it is.
2: Brian, you still watching TV? God, you've been sitting there since I left.
3: I spent all morning watching a VH1 special on Gwen Stefani. I don't know what a Hollaback Girl is. All I know is I want her dead.
0: So random. I don't know why we have that here. What's your name?
1: Adam.
0: And where are you coming from, Adam?
1: I'm driving home right now.
4: Where?
1: Oh, Fort Wayne, Indiana.
0: Thank you for calling Liveline. Here's your song.
1: Thank you.
0: Bye.

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1: Live line, my name's Mason. Later on tonight, we do a whole hour of throwbacks just like that, as we do every single night. It's the most popular part of the show. If you're missing out, oh my gosh. The songs that people come up with are great, and the stories they tell, the emotional connection, the people, the places. We hope you are here. About, an hour and 15 minutes. Oh, now.
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1: 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We played it last hour, but nobody got it. 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This is something almost everybody has. And if they don't have this, they have the other thing. 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
20: Cloudy skies expected tonight, with storms likely. Lows dip down to about 58. Chance for showers tomorrow. High temperatures reach up to 76. Mainly cloudy skies. Clear skies tomorrow night. Lows dip down to about 54. I'm meteorologist Carol Foster on 100.5 The Hawk. Right now, 68.

0: Lightline, what's the secret sound?
1: Is it the secret sound? Is it a window blind?
0: Yes, yes it is!
2: Yes!
0: Window blinds, you're the winner. Who's this?
1: This is Terrence.
0: Hi, Terrence, where are you calling from?
1: Red Lake, Minnesota.
0: Well, you should feel pretty terrific, Terrence.
1: Yeah.
0: We are going to send you a Liveline Magical Mason mouse pad, which you hear everybody else getting these, but it's not the same until you get one yourself. It's got a calendar of the next 2 years on it, my face, our logo. It's beautiful, Terrence.
1: Awesome.
0: And you'll have that one in the next 2 weeks. Hang on, we'll get your address.
1: Alrighty.

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1: Hello, Liveline. What do you want to hear?
2: Actually, I was trying to figure out the number for your guys' guessing name, and I think I pushed in the wrong number.
0: Oh, you must have. Yeah, well, we already just played the winner for our secret sound and everything.
2: Okay.
0: It was like 2 minutes ago. But how about a song? Is there something you want to hear?
2: I got nothing right now. I'm sorry.
0: Oh, all right. What's your name?
2: Kirby.
0: And where are you calling from, Kirby?
2: Fort Wayne, Indiana.
0: What are you doing tonight?
2: Sitting out on the farm and enjoying the night air.
0: And what did you think the secret sound was?
2: Metal blinds.
0: Oh, it was blinds. Yeah. And now you know the number for tomorrow night and the rest of eternity. Every night right here on Liveline. It's 85 Liveline. That's the number.
2: Thank you.
0: You're welcome. Thanks for calling. Have a great night.
2: You too.

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1: Hello, Lineline. What do you want to hear?
2: Hi, can you please play Hot and Cold by Katy Perry?
1: Oh, yeah. Why do you want to hear that?
2: Well, I actually have a cold, so I think it would cheer me up a little bit.
1: Oh, I'm sorry. I feel like I'm coming down with something, too, which really sucks because I got to go somewhere tomorrow in front of a bunch of people, and I don't want to get anybody sick.
2: Yeah, so I'm just stuck in bed, and, you know, the song before this really cheered me up to call you guys, so...
1: Which one, Drop Dead or Beauty and a Beat?
2: Which one? Drop Dead.
1: Oh, yeah, that's a great song. What's your name? Where are you from?
2: Kelly, I'm from Vermont. We're by Brattleboro, Vermont.
1: Oh, okay, cool. Keen, listening to WKNE.
2: Oh, yeah.
1: Thank you for calling Lifeline. Have a great night.
2: In town.

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0: Hello, live line. What do you want to hear?
1: What song do you want to hear?
2: Can you play Earrings by Malcolm Todd, please?
0: Yes, I can. What's your name?
2: My name's Aubriana.
0: And where are you calling from, Aubriana?
2: I'm calling from Steeper Falls, Minnesota.
0: Do you like him as a person, too, or do you just like the song?
2: I just like the song.
0: Oh, do you know anything about Malcolm Todd?
2: No, not really.
0: Have you seen what he looks like?
2: Yeah, I think so.
0: Do you think he's attractive?
2: No, not really.
0: He's pretty average, eh?
2: I guess so.
0: That seems to be the thing now. People see these guys and they wear Walmart clothes and everybody's like, oh my God, he's the hottest thing I've ever seen.
2: I guess so.
0: He's got a lot of really good music, though. And his sister, Audrey Hobart's also a singer. She has some pretty good songs, too. You know her?
2: No, I don't.
0: Oh, that's all right. Well, he's 22 years old. We'll play the song. Thanks for calling Liveline.
2: Okay, thank you.
0: Bye-bye.

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1: Lady Gaga.
0: What song?
1: Excuse me?
0: What song?
1: It don't matter, just Lady Gaga.
0: All right, we can do that. How about Poker Face?
1: One of her songs. Excuse me? That's fine, yo. Poker Face, oh yeah, that's great.
0: Fabulous. What's your name?
1: Okay, thank you, sir.
0: What's your name?
1: Stan again.
0: Stan again. Stan the man.
1: I'm in Georgia.
0: Let's play your song right now. Thank you for calling Lifeline. This is getting too confusing.
1: Okay, thank you, sir.
0: Bye.

0: the Hawk. Instant Request Lifeline. Who's this?
1: This is Jeff Studley.
0: Hey, Jeff Studley from Bellows Falls, Vermont.
1: Yes, sir.
0: What do you want to hear?
1: Serena Gomez, Come and Get It.
0: Oh, that's a really good song. All of our regulars are calling tonight. You and Stan and a bunch of other people I can't remember. Now I feel bad. They're going to hate me. What are you doing?
1: No, just hanging out.
0: Yeah. Send pictures. Letting it all hang out, huh? Come and get it. Let's play your song. Thanks for calling Liveline. Back to 2013.
1: Is that long ago?
0: Yeah, 13 years.
1: It's almost like it was yesterday.
0: It does. We'll play it. Thanks for calling Liveline.
1: Thank you, sir.

0: Hello, Liveline. What do you want to hear?
1: Do you have Opalite? Is that Taylor Swift?
0: I do. We'll play that for you. Who's this?
1: Thank you. Samantha.
0: Samantha, where are you calling from?
1: Albion, Nebraska.
0: What are you doing tonight?
1: We just moved my sister into an apartment.
0: Oh, that's nice. Are you happy to get rid of her, or are you going to miss her?
1: I'm going to miss her.
0: Yeah. What's your favorite memory with her?
1: Probably just getting to, like, sit and talk with her.
0: Oh, well, that's nice. A lot of people don't get along with their siblings, and then they grow up and become best friends. Would you say she's one of your best friends? That's great. I hope you have each other forever. Thank you for calling Liveline.

0: 100.5, The Hawk. Welcome in to Live Line. Hello.
1: Yeah, turn it down.
0: No, you can leave it up.
1: Hello?
0: Hello?
1: No. I can't hear.
0: Oh, okay. What song should we play?
1: What about Earned It by the Weeknd?
0: What song?
1: Earned It by the Weeknd.
0: Who's that barking in the background? Certainly it's not a dog.
1: It's a cat.
0: It's a cat?
1: Yeah. Can we hear Earned It by the Weeknd?
0: Yep, I heard you. I'm just so mystified by this conversation.
1: I'm sorry, my cat's really loud.
0: I'd take your cat to go see a therapist or something.
1: He's a therapist, man.
0: What's your name?
1: My name is Kinsley.
0: Where are you calling from?
1: Lawton, Oklahoma.
0: Well, thank you for keeping me entertained the past 55 seconds, and here's your song on Live Line.
1: Thank you.

0: say.
1: Lightline, my name's Mason. Rewind starts in about 15 minutes. That's where we do all those great throwback requests. I gotta be serious for a second, because we don't ever do this. In fact, we've been doing the show for 6 years. I've had social media for 15, and now I'm 25. I've never asked anybody for money for any reason, ever. And I guess this is kind of a good excuse, because my hometown, Menasha, Appleton, Wisconsin, they got hit by this crazy tornado like 2 weeks ago, wiped out hundreds of houses. I mean, people lost everything they have. My old elementary school, lots of people I know, teachers and friends, their families. And I set up a GoFundMe page for people to donate to help rebuild some businesses and homes and just help people get back on their feet. And we would really, really appreciate if you could spare just a dollar, just a dollar. We have thousands and thousands of people listening right now. All you have to do is donate a dollar or more. Of course, that's appreciated too. But if we get like 20,000 people right now to just donate a dollar, that's $20,000 towards making somebody's life better. So yeah, you can go to McDonald's and spend $7 on a cheeseburger. Or you can spend $1 and really make a difference in the world to somebody who would definitely do it for you too. Midwesterners are just the nicest, most down-to-earth people. I mean, you could like commit a crime right in front of them and they'd still be first to lend a hand. So we hope you do that right now. Go to my Instagram. It's very simple. Mason Kelter, MasonKelter. Click on my story, the most recent story. I just posted it moments ago. It has a link to the GoFundMe. Click that and just donate what you can. We would really, really, really appreciate it right now. 85 Live Line's the number to call for your shout-outs, dedications, and requests. And thank you so much for being here tonight. That's it for me. Live Line got me going live.
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9: Cloudy skies expected tonight with storms likely. Lows dip down to about 58. Chance for showers tomorrow. High temperatures reach up to 76. Mainly cloudy skies. Clear skies tomorrow night. Lows dip down to about 54. I'm meteorologist Kara Foster on 100.5 The Hawk. Right now, 66. 100.

to be a nag, like your great-grandmother or something. Why don't you call me anymore? But we haven't gotten that much response on our GoFundMe. It's kind of disappointing because we're not asking for a lot. You know, like a dollar or something would be nice. Just donate to innocent people who lost their homes in a tragic storm, an EF3 tornado in Wisconsin 2 weeks ago. You know, it didn't hit my home, but it hit the homes of people I know, and we really appreciate it if you go donate. I'll do anything. We'll play you a song. How about that? Go donate, and then call me up. I'll play your favorite song. Mason Kelter on Instagram, and then call 85.

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3: SOS by Rihanna.
2: Oh, that's a good one. What's your name?
3: Shanika.
2: Are you sure? You had to think about that.
3: Yeah.
2: Where are you calling from?
3: Janesville, Minnesota.
2: What are you doing tonight?
3: Playing the game.
2: Playing a game? What game?
3: Marvel Rivals.
2: You just made me lose the game. Oh, gosh. It's been like a year. You don't know what that is, do you?
3: No, I don't.
2: There's a game that people have been playing for decades where the way to win the game is to not think about the game. And if somebody reminds you of the game, you lose.
3: Oh, yeah.
2: Yeah, and I just lost. So that means everybody else listening also lost, because whenever you lose, you have to disclose it to everybody you know. And now they all hate me. Thanks for calling Liveline. It's your fault.

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1: Hi. I'd like to hear Rhythm is a Dancer by Snap.
0: Ooh, 1991, I think. Oh, my gosh. Yes. What's your name?
1: Forrest, calling from Marquette, Michigan.
0: And how'd you think of that?
1: I don't know. I just felt like listening to a fun, upbeat dance song, and yeah.
0: Well, let's get it on. Perfect for the throwback portion of the evening. What are you doing?
1: Right now I'm waiting in the parking lot for groceries.
0: Oh, okay. And then when they come out, you'll be dancing to the rhythm.
1: Yeah, maybe.
0: Because you spent $400 on eggs and milk and bread.
1: Yeah, probably more.
0: Oh, my gosh. All right, well, here's your song. Thanks for calling, Lifeline.
1: Okay.
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0: Your throwbacks, call or text 85 Live Line. What do you want to hear?
1: Yeah, can I hear Time of Our Lives by Pitbull?
0: And Neo, are you having the time of your life tonight?
1: I sure am.
0: That's great. Who's this?
1: This is Joe Fanger again. I called you last night as well.
0: Yes, Joe, and you followed me on Instagram too. I recognize the name.
1: Yes, sir.
0: At Mason Kelter, MasonKelter. I'll follow back anybody. Did you find anything juicy on there?
1: I haven't really seen a whole lot of good things on Instagram lately.
0: So you're saying I disappointed you?
1: Reels, that's about it. I liked your photo, I'm pretty sure.
0: Oh, the one of me in Boston Harbor.
1: Yeah.
0: Hey, thanks. I appreciate that. Here's your song on Live Line, Joe.
1: Thank you.
0: Bye.

0: 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Live Line Rewind, what do you want to hear?
1: Can you play Perfect by Pink?
0: Oh, that's a really good song. Except, we have the version where she doesn't say that word.
1: Yeah, I'm okay with that. I love the song.
0: I love it too. Why do you like it?
1: I don't know. It's just so empowering. I love it. I grew up with Pink.
0: It makes me cry when I see the video for this because it's something that I didn't necessarily go through, but I kind of related to it because I felt like an outcast and didn't have that many friends, and it's tough what you go through in life, but you bounce back and you meet the right people and it's all worth it.
1: Yeah, you do. I love that.
0: Anyways, enough about me. What's your name?
1: Hi, I'm Haley. I'm from Utah.
0: What city?
1: Springville.
0: Thank you for calling Live Line. Here's your song, 2010.
1: Thank you.

0: 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So if you want us to play a Nicki Minaj song, you'll have to pay us $10. 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
1: Let's go to the beach, eat, let's go get a wave. They say what they gonna say. Have a drink, clink, bounce.

The Hawk. Oh, we love doing transitions like that. Actually, one of my favorites is to mix this out of Starships by Nicki Minaj when she says, "Let's do this one more time, one more time, one more time." And that always sounds so good, but I wasn't paying attention. Anyways, tonight's Big Three Most Requested Songs next.

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2: Ella Langley, she was in Texas. She was number one for a while, in our top three for even longer. Tonight she falls down to number four, which means Malcolm Todd Earrings makes room for number three.

0: It's the most requested. It's the best. The people's. It's all that. It's number one.
1: Just play it, man.
2: Now, there's a lot of songs out there that you either love or you hate. And it's usually the most popular songs. They have the most haters, too. It's kind of crazy. How does that work? But Dominic Fike, Baby Doll. A lot of the guys say they don't like this, but women like it. There's something about him. Maybe it's the teardrop tattoo. I can't.

100.5 The Hawk. This is a song we don't get to play much at the end of the show. We used to a lot, but boy, does it have some fabulous meaning. My personal favorite song of all time. You might think, that's crazy. Oh, I thought you'd listen to this or that, but no, no, no. Check out the words. Try to understand it. Turn it up really loud, too. It's got a great message for life. And we'll be back in 30 seconds. Hey!

Just Be, the Antillas remix by Tiesto. My name is Mason. There is seriously nowhere else in the world I would rather be than right here playing all this fabulous music just for you. Your shout-outs, dedications, the stories, that human connection, that's what makes it happen. Tomorrow, Thursday and Friday, our replays. I'm off to Cleveland, Ohio for the annual morning radio show boot camp. Every year they have it in a different location. So I'll see you again on Monday night.

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10: Cloudy skies expected tonight with storms likely. Lows dip down to about 58. Chance for showers tomorrow. High temperatures reach up to 76. Mainly cloudy skies. Clear skies tomorrow night, lows dip down to about 54. I'm meteorologist Carol Foster on 100.5 The Hawk. Right now, 66.
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3: The Winnesheek County Historical Society invites children ages 2 to 5 to story time at the Playhouse on Thursday, August 13th. 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
6: Cloudy skies expected tonight with storms likely. Lows dip down to about 58. Chance for showers tomorrow. High temperatures reach up to 76. Mainly cloudy skies. Clear skies tomorrow night. Lows dip down to about 54. I'm meteorologist Carol Foster on 100.5 The Hawk. Right now, 65.

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8: Cloudy skies expected overnight with thunderstorms likely. Lows level off around 58. Chance of rain showers Wednesday. Daytime highs approaching 76. Cloudy skies with a few peaks of sun. Wednesday night, lows level off around 54. I'm meteorologist Kara Foster on 100.5 The Hawk. Currently 64.

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6: Cloudy skies expected overnight with thunderstorms likely. Lows level off around 58. Chance of rain showers Wednesday. Daytime highs approaching 76. Cloudy skies with a few peaks of sun. Wednesday night, lows level off around 54. I'm meteorologist Kara Foster on 100.5 The Hawk. Currently 64.

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1: It's Wednesday. My beautiful bride here at my side. Hello, Heidi. How's it going?
2: Hello. Good. How are you doing?
1: I am fantastic. I'm a little bit tired. I got to get to bed earlier in the future here. I've just been kind of burning the candle at too many ends here. But I'm going to try to go to bed early tonight. Sound good?
2: Sounds good.
1: Yeah, we'll see how that goes. Also, I got a guest coming up here in a minute, Sebastian Tillinger, and he has a new book out called How the Ferris Wheel Was Broken. So I have to find out what that means. Interesting guy, though. As I was reading through all the stuff in this book, he's done a lot of stuff. He's got famous parents. He's been in a bunch of movies. He's done all kinds of crazy things. He stayed at Uma Thurman's house for a while. And again, just it seems like an interesting book, a lot of fun stories to chat about. So we'll chat with Sebastian coming up in just a bit. Seems

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0: Now with today's reason to party, here's my beautiful bride, Heidi Small. What do you have for me there, Heidi?
1: Today's International Traffic Light Day.
0: It is?
1: I love that. And believe it or not, there is a traffic light cocktail.
0: A traffic light cocktail.
1: Yeah, and it looks like a traffic light. It's three layers.
0: Oh.
1: It's grenadine, orange juice, and Midori, M-I-D-O-R-I, Midori.
0: I don't know what that is.
1: I don't either. But
0: sounds like a very sweet
1: drink.
0: It's a cute little shot. Sounds adorable.
1: Yeah.
0: Well, there you go. I've got a link to that drink. It's in the show notes for today at johnandheidishow.com.
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4: Overcast skies overnight with thunderstorms likely. Lows around 58. Cloudy skies expected again Wednesday. Slight chance for storms. Daytime highs approaching 76. Lows dip down to about 54. Wednesday night, mainly clear. I'm meteorologist Carol Foster on 100.5 The Hawk right now.

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0: Now, surveys and studies and such, a little curb appeal can brighten up your home, but it might not impress your neighbors. A new thumbtack survey of 1,000 people found 5 outdoor features that people find most irritating on the other side of the fence. What are they? Excessive outdoor lighting. Okay. Do we have excessive outdoor? We kind of do, don't we?
1: No, but it's all very, it's solar lights. It's They're all very excessive. Dim, so no, it's not.
0: So bright. You can see our house on a map from outer space.
1: It is not.
0: Bright or unconventional paint colors. No, we didn't do that.
1: No.
0: Neglected landscaping. No, we keep that
1: sometimes.
0: Up.
1: Sometimes.
0: Yard signs. We don't usually, but every once in a while we'll have a yard sign. Loud water features. We've got a water feature, but it's pretty quiet. It's usually silent. Many homeowners enjoy expressing their personality outside, but too much of a good thing can become a neighborhood nuisance. The survey taken in the U.S. found 31% of respondents would avoid living in a community that restricted any self-expression, suggesting most people value their individuality as long as it doesn't keep the neighbors awake or become an eyesore.
1: Agreed.
0: Surveys and studies and such on the John and Heidi Show.

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0: Now, big screen, little screen, Sony Pictures has released the third trailer for Spider-Man Brand New Day, swiftly shifting Tom Holland's epic summer from the ancient shores of Ithaca to the glass skyscrapers of New York. Landing 5 years after Spider-Man No Way Home, the latest installment sees the web-slinger living alone and crime-fighting in a New York that no longer knows his name.
1: Aww.
0: So, yeah.
1: That's sad.
0: Oh, it says it opens July 31st, so it's already been out. There's probably people listening to this going, duh, John, it's been out for a week. See, I don't know these things. It's right there, though. It says the date. And the first trailer for Avengers Doomsday, let me look and see, is this already out? It was viewed a staggering 503 million times in the first 24 hours.
1: Wow.
0: So, yeah, that is apparently going to be something that people are excited for. So, I don't know when that is. Doesn't say in here. So we're going to move on. Can you tell that John doesn't make it to the movies enough? Although when we did go to the movies a couple times this summer, every time I was like, that was awesome. We should do this more often.
1: Yeah, we really should go.
0: And then
1: more
0: Heidi's
1: than
0: like,
1: do.
0: I don't like to be seen with you in public. So
1: that is not the case at all.
0: All right. Big screen, little screen on the John and Heidi Show.
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5: Overcast skies, overnight, with thunderstorms likely. Lows around 58. Cloudy skies expected again. Wednesday, slight chance for storms. Daytime highs approaching 76. Lows dip down to about 54. Wednesday night, mainly clear. I'm meteorologist Carol Foster on 100.5 The Hawk. Right now, 64.

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2: Heidi, did you know the oldest known living trees are more than 4,800 years old? Yeah, some were already ancient when the pyramids were being built in Egypt.
0: I don't know how they, whatever. You don't know unless you cut it down and count the rings. So.
2: Yeah, I don't know. So they just assumed the other ones were like, this one was old. We probably shouldn't have cut it down. I don't know how they know. But we don't know everything. But now we know this.

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1: Where the fun never stops and neither do the hits.
0: Time now for the joke of the day with my gorgeous bride, Heidi Small. What you got for me there, Heidi?
1: I have two more pirate jokes for you.
0: Oh, I am ready.
1: Why are pirate parties so dangerous?
0: I don't know. Why?
1: Because they always go overboard.
0: They always go overboard.
1: And why do pirates have a hard time getting through the alphabet?
0: I don't know. Why?
1: They always get lost at sea.
0: I was thinking it was going to be something to do with R. Lost at sea. That's very good. Hey, the Buccaneer joke, I have told that a dozen times now.
1: Have you really?
0: Oh, yeah.
1: I'm so sorry.
0: Every time it gets a good laugh. And then I always have to say, I got that from my wife. I'm so sorry. Can't steal her material. So do you remember what the joke was?
1: Yeah. How much do pirates pay to get their ears pierced?
0: About a Buccaneer. Comedy gold, Heidi. Comedy gold.
1: You're such a dork.
0: That's the joke of the day on the John and Heidi Show.

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4: Lows dip down to about 58 overnight under cloudy skies with a chance of thunderstorms. Cloudy skies expected again Wednesday, slight chance of thunderstorms. Daytime highs approaching 76, mainly clear skies. Wednesday night, lows around 54. I'm meteorologist Carol Foster on 100.5 The Hawk, currently 64.

0: The Tri-State's best variety, 100.5 The Hawk. Time now for the scoop of the day. Apple will soon let you lease your way to the latest iPhone. Yeah, the company is preparing to launch Apple Upgrade. It's a subscription program backed by buy now, pay later giant Klarna. I don't know if I'm saying that right. K-L-A-R-N-A. That sounds about right. They're rolling this out. It says next week, so this might actually be out now because I don't know how long I've had this story sitting here simmering. The service will let customers lease iPhones and Macs and iPads and Apple Watches just like a car lease. Users would be able to pay off their device early. They could upgrade to a new one, or they could keep it at the end of the term, or they could return it. Apple is expected to pitch the program as a way for customers to get lower monthly payments than existing plans. So, to each their own.
1: We need new phones. We're at the point right now where we need new phones.
0: I'm not going to lease one, though.
1: Oh, gosh, no.
0: And a new trend alert. Many people are giving old engagement rings a fresh purpose by transforming them into divorce rings that celebrate their new chapter. Instead of a painful ending, rather than selling jewelry for a fraction of the value, many are redesigning it into a meaningful new piece, often adding gemstones that symbolize their kids, personal growth, or independence. Others are buying entirely new rings as a sign of financial freedom or self-confidence after a divorce. Jewelers say interest in the trend is growing, with customers viewing the rings as a symbol of resilience rather than heartbreak. For many, the redesigned jewelry serves as a daily reminder that life and happiness can begin again after divorce.
1: I think that's a great idea.
0: It's an interesting idea. That is your scoop of the day on the John and Heidi Show. I've always

0: sounds like the 90s to now. 100.5 The Hawk. Excited to visit right now with Sebastian Tillinger about his new book, How the Ferris Wheel Was Broken. It's a love letter to Los Angeles. First of all, thanks for taking the time. What a fun title for a book, by the way.
1: Thank you so much. It actually comes from a friend of mine was at a bar down south having a drink, and that was the name of the cocktail he was drinking.
0: Oh, so that started as a drink name?
1: That's where I got it from. I was working on this memoir at the time, and once he said that to me, I was like, that's the name of my book.
0: And this book is so fascinating. There's so many different things that we can talk about. I got to pick just a few. And let's talk about this, first of all, because growing up, your childhood was a little weird because you have celebrity parents. So what was it like growing up with celebrity parents where everybody kind of knew what was going on? That's got to be kind of weird.
1: It absolutely is. And I grew up in rural Connecticut, you know, so it's a very quiet life out there in the sticks. And then I would go into New York City and be on Broadway with my father, you know, meeting celebrities and watching these shows. And then I would go out to L.A. and be on film and TV sets with my mother. Same thing. So I had this very interesting life of, you know, celebrity and excitement. And then I would go back to my house in Connecticut and live a very quiet, normal life.
0: And let's tell people how they know your parents, because a lot of people listening probably know them.
1: Yeah, my father is John Tillinger. He's a famous theater director. He's done over 60 Broadway shows. And my mother's name is Dorothy Lyman, and she originated a part of Opal Gardner on All My Children. And then she was Naomi in Mama's Family. And then years later in her career, she directed 3 years of The Nanny.
0: That's awesome. Then you've also got a fun story about her, the time you stayed at Uma Thurman's house for a while and the hijinks ensued. I mean, I could talk to you for an hour about this stuff, but we got 5 minutes. So this seems like a pretty fun story, doesn't it?
1: It is. My sister was working for Uma Thurman at the time, and Uma was going on vacation. So she called me up and she said, hey, do you want to come over? And I took full advantage of that. I packed a suitcase. And I moved into this fat pad in the Hollywood Hills for 2 weeks. And it was just a ball. We invited a bunch of our friends over, and the house was amazing. It had a zoo in it. There was a little theater and this beautiful pool that was built up behind it.
0: And you discovered some things there, didn't you?
1: We did. There was one night when we were having a party, and you know, somehow an ounce of mushrooms appeared. So we all ate a bunch of those. And once that kicked in, when I looked around the house, I was like, oh, man, like there's all this surreal art going on. I'm like, this house is almost like built for this.
0: Yeah.
1: And a friend of mine saw this door in the back of the living room. And he's like, is that a door? And we were all laughing hysterically. And sure enough, it was a door. He went over and he opened it up, and inside there was just an old bookshelf, and it had one book, and it was The Doors of Perception by Aldous Huxley. And I don't know if you're familiar with that book, but it's all about hallucinating. So I was like, oh my God, this house was definitely built for this.
0: And we got to talk about your time on the movie Wolf of Wall Street, because that was a huge, gigantic blockbuster of a hit. What was it like working on that movie?
1: It was a huge hit, and it was super, super fun. Any time you spend on a Martin Scorsese set is a good time. Just, you know, incredible to be there around that talent and see everything going on. I have a funny story about that. It was, you know, a bunch of guys hanging out, and about 15 of us. We all had, maybe one or two lines. A lot of testosterone, a lot of locker room talk, and, you know, that got kind of old. So one day this beautiful woman was there, and she was working on the film. And I'm a bit of a flirt, so I started chatting her up. And at some point in the conversation, I said, so what are you doing on the film? And she told me she's the lead actress's vagina double.
0: Well, you know,
1: I was not expecting that answer. So I turned, you know, beet red, and I said to her, I said, you know, you must have a beautiful vagina. And she said, yes, I've been told that.
0: Well, if you got to be known for something, I guess there it is. I could talk to you for another 45 minutes, but I know you've got other calls. Thank you so much for taking the time to chat with me today. I appreciate it.
1: Oh, thank you so much, John. I appreciate it.
0: Absolutely. Again, our guest today, Sebastian Tillinger. His new book is out right now, How the Ferris Wheel Was Broken, A Love Letter to Los Angeles. I've got a link to it in the show notes for today at johnandheidishow.com.
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4: Lows dip down to about 58 overnight under cloudy skies with a chance of thunderstorms. Cloudy skies expected again Wednesday. Slight chance of thunderstorms. Daytime highs approaching 76. Mainly clear skies. Wednesday night, lows around 54. I'm meteorologist Carol Foster on 100.5 The Hawk. Currently 64.
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0: 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Time now for the movie quote of the day. You're going to probably get this one. Open the pod bay doors, Hal.
1: Oh,
0: 1968.
1: Yeah, Space Odyssey.
0: Yeah, 2001 Space Odyssey. Yep. Very good. I was just talking about Hal because we're going to name our toilet, and I think we're naming it Toto, aren't we?
1: I don't know. You can name the toilet whatever.
0: I was going to name it Hal.
1: I will not call the toilet by name.
0: I just want to name it because we got a smart toilet. I don't know why. We don't need this. But when you walk towards it, the lid opens up. It's just weird to me. So I've been saying, originally I was saying, hello, Hal. And then Heidi was like, I think its name is Toto. I'm like, I don't know. So I don't know what to call it
1: you
0: now.
1: You can call it whatever you want.
0: I think I'll go back to Hal. That is your movie quote of the day on the John and Heidi Show.

0: wherever you are and whatever you're doing. 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
0: Time now for News to Me as we head to the News to Me news desk with Heidi Small.
1: Olympic sport in 1900 was live pigeon shooting.
0: Oh, wow. Yikes.
2: Yeah, that's
0: it's not good for the pigeons.
1: No.
0: Not even close.
1: No. Your brain was 90% developed by the time you were 5 years old.
0: Oh, wow. That's cool.
1: 90%. That's pretty impressive.
0: Yeah, that's really
1: I know
0: impressive.
1: A lot of people who never really developed too far past that. So, and it's estimated that 6,400 fatal traffic accidents occur in the U.S. every year due to drowsy driving.
0: Yikes.
1: That is you.
0: Yeah, I don't.
1: You drive drowsy.
0: Not anymore. I will pull over now. I've called you and said, hey, I'm going to pull over and take a nap. And you're like, okay. Because the thing is, I have fallen asleep behind the wheel. That is scary to wake up and go, oh, I'm driving? What am I doing? So don't do that. That's very, very, very bad.
1: And that's news to me.
0: That is also news to me. Does your

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5: Chance for storms overnight, otherwise cloudy skies expected. Lows level off around 58. Slight chance of thunderstorms Wednesday. High temperatures reach up to 76. Cloudy skies expected. Mainly clear skies Wednesday night. Lows dip down to about 54. I'm meteorologist Kara Foster on 100.5 The Hawk. Currently 63.

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0: Fun fact for you, Heidi.
1: What's that, John?
0: In baseball, if a player attempts to catch a ball with their hat, the batter is awarded third base. It's sometimes called a ground rule triple.
1: Oh.
0: So don't do that, apparently.
1: I don't know that I've ever seen one try to do that.
0: I don't think most people do.
1: And that's probably why.
0: Fun fact for you, Heidi.
1: What's that, John?
0: If you remove your shoe and kick

0: is falling, followed by being chased or attacked.
1: Yeah.
0: Have you ever had either of those?
1: I don't like the falling. Yeah, things that always jerks you awake. Yeah.
0: And we'll do one final fun fact for you, Heidi.
1: Oh, it's such a...
0: Saudi Arabia imports their camels from Australia. How wild is that?
1: I know, isn't that crazy?
0: Yeah, that's pretty cool. You never really think about that kind of thing. Several fun facts. Now you know. Thanks for listening to the John and Heidi

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0: Time now for some weird news. Serial record breaker David Rush has been now reclaiming his Guinness World Record by balancing a staggering 195 rolls of toilet paper on his forehead for 30 seconds.
1: Okay.
0: Yeah. This guy needs a hobby. Rush holds the most concurrent Guinness World Record titles. He first set the unusual record in 2021 with 101 rolls, only to see somebody else raise the bar to 152. After a failed attempt to get that back, the Idaho resident has now succeeded on his second try, overcoming the nerves that can send the previous stack crashing down.
1: Wow.
0: So that did send it now. It says that Ken sent. That doesn't make any sense. Either way, he was at 101. Then somebody beat him with 152, and now the title is 195 rolls of toilet paper.
1: Why do we
0: balanced
1: need these
0: on
1: things?
0: Your forehead? You don't. That's what makes them fun.
1: What silly records. Like
0: it
1: at
0: is
1: least when
0: record.
1: I was a kid, the world's records were world's tallest yeah. man. And
0: well, I'm
1: now people
0: out.
1: Are just making up all kinds of
0: can
1: weird.
0: Can I get your credit card? I need 200 rolls of toilet
1: no.
0: paper. Weird news right here on the John and Heidi Show.
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5: Chance for storms overnight, otherwise cloudy skies expected. Lows level off around 58. Slight chance of thunderstorms Wednesday. High temperatures reach up to 76. Cloudy skies expected. Mainly clear skies Wednesday night. Lows dip down to about 54. I'm meteorologist Kara Foster on 100.5 The Hawk. Right now, 62.

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1: On the Tri-State's best variety, 100.5 The Hawk. Time now for the question of the day. This one is for you, Heidi. 22% of kids are given this chore. What is it?
0: 22%?
1: Yeah, given kids this chore.
0: Mow the lawn.
1: No, water the plants.
0: Oh.
1: Yeah, that's a good chore. It's a nice chore to do.
0: Yeah.
1: Yeah.
0: It's a very nice chore.
1: Have you been watering our plants, by the way?
0: No, they've been... Our plants...
1: They're pretty resilient.
0: They need to learn. If they're going to live in our yard, they're going to have to be strong.
1: Just so you know, the other day I watered everything. Because I was out there, I'm like, everything looks pretty dry.
0: Yeah,
1: so I was out there hosing everything down.
0: I lost one that I really liked. I saw you cut it down.
1: I did?
0: The one next to the steps.
1: Oh, it was completely dead. It was a stick.
0: Yeah.
1: There was no life left.
0: Did you pull the root out? Because the root might come
1: out. I don't know what I did. I just took all the broken stuff because I basically walked by it and it fell down. I'm like, I think that's a sign this one might be time to go.
0: Yeah.
1: That is your question of the day on the John and Heidi Show.

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1: where the fun never stops and neither do the hits.
0: Time now for something special with Heidi Small. What you got for me over there, Heidi?
1: Well, the other day we talked about people learning new languages and then the prompt sentences that these are giving you. So I've got some more of those today. Mm-hmm. So these are some of the prompt sentences that people are given when they're trying to learn a new language, like to translate this.
0: Yes.
1: So this is what one is. I am crying and the onion is laughing.
0: That doesn't make any sense.
1: No. Does a toothbrush have feelings? Why would somebody need to learn this sentence
0: Excuse
1: in another
0: me,
1: language?
0: Does a toothbrush have feelings?
1: Yeah.
0: That's the most important thing to learn in any language.
1: I do not hear since I have cinnamon rolls in my ears.
0: What? Who is writing these things?
1: The baby wants to drink beer.
0: Well, there you go. In your family, I can see that one.
1: That one might come in handy.
0: Come in very handy in your household.
1: I am not a person. My dog is unemployed and only has one eye.
0: Oddly
1: Could
0: specific.
1: You imagine walking up to somebody in another country and saying any of these?
0: And then the thing
1: sentences.
0: Is, they would be like, you apparently did not learn my language very well, because that can't be what you meant. There's no way you meant that.
1: And then, the horse cooked for the cows, and I am the cheese.
0: I am the I am the cheese might be kind of handy.
1: You might be able to use
0: You walk into a bar and just shout, I am the cheese. Somebody's probably going to buy you a drink. I'm just saying. Depends on which country that one is in. Well, that is something special with Heidi Small.

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5: Chance for storms overnight. Otherwise, cloudy skies expected. Lows level off around 58. Slight chance of thunderstorms Wednesday. High temperatures reach up to 76. Cloudy skies expected. Mainly clear skies Wednesday night. Lows dip down to about 54. I'm meteorologist Kara Foster on 100.5 The Hawk. Right now, 62.

0: the Tri-State's best variety, 100.5 The Hawk. Time now for the list. Four types of thinkers, Heidi. You have to tell me which one you think you are. In this international study, most commonly throughout the day, sensory information, including feeling tired and sleepy, mental impressions. Next came work, followed by food, then hobbies, then games, then play. Anyway, these are the four main types of thinkers.
1: Okay.
0: After I just said all of that stuff that doesn't even make sense to me. Worriers. Here's Heidi. They spend way too much time thinking about world events or politics or social issues, things that have nothing to do with their life. Thoughts often concerned about war, illness, loneliness, maybe
1: not
0: all
1: of
0: these.
1: That's not me.
0: But they think almost twice as often about this stuff than the things that matter the most in their life.
1: Yeah, that's not
0: the domestics. These people focus on practical matters, devoting more thought than average to chores, home life, and finances. That one might actually
1: That would probably be close.
0: They spend plenty of time thinking about stories and entertainment with words like solve, process, debate, or document. Oh, maybe that one's not you either. Bodily thinkers. This group focuses primarily on physical sensations, emotions, and their own mental health and bodily experiences. They're the youngest group on average, mostly women. They have the highest rate of unwanted intrusive thoughts and concerns about health and feeling overwhelmed. And the last one is the work hard, play hard. Their thoughts are divided between their careers and their leisure time, with work occupying significantly more attention than average alongside hobbies and games and art. They also report the highest income and happiness levels of the four groups, with thoughts often involving projects, presentations, travel, exercise, and relaxation. Which one am I?
1: I don't think you fall into any of those.
0: I think
1: categories.
0: I'm that last one, except for the whole average, higher income thing, and the whole exercise thing. You cross those lines out.
1: I don't think you fall into any of those either.
0: No, I'm,
1: I don't think either one of us do.
0: We're both a couple of weirdos. But we just don't think. Maybe that's it. I haven't thought for days. That is the list on the John and Heidi Show.

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1: We always like to wrap things up around here with good news, and holy cow, stop the presses and listen to this. Strangers unite to save three women trapped in an overturned car after it fell off an overpass.
2: Oh, my gosh.
1: Yeah. Can you even imagine? The car flew off the HOV overpass and crashed upside down into a busy Houston freeway.
2: Oh, my gosh.
1: Strangers who didn't know each other at all decided, we are not waiting for emergency crews. We need to get these people out of here. So a bunch of people, there's a whole pile of people here. One standing on top of the car, the rest standing around the edges. He's on top trying to, like, pry things up. The terrifying crash happened, it says Wednesday, but I think this was maybe a week ago, when Metro Police say the driver lost control while speeding and then struck the HOV barrier.
2: Oh, my gosh.
1: And then careened off the beltway and then landed upside down on the freeway.
2: That is terrifying.
1: Yeah, was in an accident on one road and landed on a completely different road. Traffic came to a halt because, well, this car was in the way. And the people in these cars, good Samaritans all around, jumped out and did what they could to get them out. Jack Johnson was one of the strangers who stopped. He said, I just saw the car flat roof down, smashed in. I saw a couple of gentlemen there, and I decided to help. So all these people, can you imagine? What would you do? I think I would get out and help, or I would sure try.
2: Oh, of course you would want to
1: help.
2: Well,
1: firefighters arrived a short time later. They were finally able to free the three women, transported them to the hospital. What many described as nothing short of a miracle, all three are expected to survive. There's video because, again, some people stop to help. Others stop to record the videos. But luckily, that video is online if you want to see exactly what that looked like. It was a wild scene. I've got a link to it. It's in the show notes for today at johnandheidishow.com. Time to say goodbye, Heidi.
2: Goodbye, Heidi.
1: Goodbye, everybody. Have a great Wednesday. Thanks for listening to the John and Heidi Show.
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2: Winneshe County Historical Society invites children ages 2 to 5 to story time at the Playhouse on Thursday, August 13th. Children will be treated to a story and some songs, and then will get to go inside the restored playhouse in the backyard at the Winneshe County Historical Society. While the stories will be geared to children ages 2 to 5, all ages are encouraged to attend story time at the Playhouse. Thursday, August 13th, beginning at 10 a.m. through 10:30 a.m. at 302 South Mill Street, the Brick House on the corner of Mill Street and Broadway. The Honk Tri-State Weather. 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
3: Chance for storms overnight. Otherwise, cloudy skies expected. Lows level off around 58. Slight chance of thunderstorms Wednesday. High temperatures reach up to 76. Cloudy skies expected. Mainly clear skies Wednesday night. Lows dip down to about 54. I'm meteorologist Carol Foster on 100.5 The Hawk. Right now, 62. 100.5.

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Olivia Dean, Carly Rae Jepsen coming up. Here's Coldplay. Good morning.

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5: Slight chance of thunderstorms today. Otherwise, cloudy skies expected. Highs level off around 76. Mainly clear skies tonight. Lows level off around 54. High temperatures reach up to 80. Tomorrow, sunny skies. I'm meteorologist Kara Foster on 100.5 The Hawk. Currently, 61.

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0: Dimitri and Janelle.
1: You know what I thought I could smell this morning?
2: What?
1: Pencils. It smelled like someone had a case of pencils and put it right in front of my nose.
2: What are you talking about?
1: I don't know, but that's what I could smell on my way into work this morning. My first thought, of course, was like, oh, it's the smoke. But it was really weird.
2: Of all the things I could have imagined you saying.
1: Yeah.
2: Was good morning. Going to be pencils.
1: I don't know. It was weird. I don't know either.
2: Okay.
1: That's it.
2: I'm going to go outside and smell now.
1: Let's go outside and smell like if pencils. You smell pencils.
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6: Slight chance of thunderstorms today. Otherwise, cloudy skies expected. Highs level off around 76. Mainly clear skies tonight. Lows level off around 54. High temperatures reach up to 80. Tomorrow, sunny skies. I'm meteorologist Kara Foster on 100.5 The Hawk. Currently, 61.

This town's lost its faith. Our colors will fade eventually. So if our time is running out, day after day, we'll make the mundane a masterpiece. Oh my, my, oh my, my love. I take one look at you, you're taking me out.

Hawk 100.5. Darren Swenson is ready to go with local news at 6:15. Nell will join us a little after 7 for reasons to party. Here's JoJo, 100.5 The Hawk.

Good morning and happy Wednesday. It is August 5th. Currently sitting at 62 in downtown Decorah. 75 is the high today. We have 30% chance of showers before 7. Yeah, slight chance between 7 and 10, I guess, as well. Cloudy skies gradually becoming mostly sunny. Mostly clear night, 54 is the low. 79 tomorrow, sunny skies. Chance of showers Friday afternoon, high of 81. Saturday, sunny and 81. Sunday, 20% chance of showers, high of 83. 40% chance of showers on Monday, 81. And 30% chance of showers on Tuesday, with a high near 79. I mean, these mild temperatures sound pretty nice. And that's what we got for the week ahead here. You've got the Hawk Litter Point 5, Maroon 5, Olivia Rodrigo, all coming up. Of course, celebrity birthdays for this August 5th. If it's your birthday or you know someone who has a birthday today, let us know. TheHawkFM.com. They could win a gift certificate to the Twisted Gnome in downtown Decorah. 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

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Sunsets at 8:24 tonight. 14 hours, 23 minutes of daylight. It's the Hawk 3.5. This is Olivia Rodrigo.

0: 62 in downtown Decorah. It's the Hawk 100.5 with Olivia Rodrigo. It's celebrity birthday time, August 5th today. Maureen McCormick, actress from The Brady Bunch, played Marcia. She's 70 today. Erica Slezak, soap actress, turns 80. Patrick Ewing, former basketball star, 64 today. Jonathan Silverman, actor from Brighton Beach Memoirs and Weekend at Bernie's movies. Yeah, he's 60 today. Travis McCoy, singer from Gym Class Heroes, 45. Don Richard, singer from Dirty Money, former member of Dandy Kane. She's 43. Jesse Williams, actor from Grey's Anatomy, is 45. Olivia Holt, actress, yeah, she's 29. And musician Youngblood turns 29 today as well. News on the Hawk 100.5 brought to you by Jim's Appliance and JW Kitchens in Decorah. Here's news director Darren Swenson. Good morning, Darren.
1: A DeSoto man was killed in a Monday afternoon UTV accident in Wheatland. The Vernon County Sheriff's Office says 81-year-old Lester Roland Flick was pronounced dead at the scene. Investigators say preliminary findings suggest the possibility that Flick experienced a medical event. The incident remains under investigation. Winnesee County Emergency Management is notifying the public of a full-scale emergency exercise, which will be held this morning at the Oshin Care Center. Emergency management officials say several fire trucks and perhaps a prop or two will be seen in that part of the community this morning. Emergency Management Coordinator Sean Snyder emphasizes there is no danger to the public as it will simply be a training exercise. Snyder says these types of exercises help emergency responders test their internal plans and procedures. The city of Decorah is now implementing water and sewer utility billing on a monthly basis rather than a quarterly basis. City residents also have the option of signing up for electronic billing to save a dollar on the paper processing fee per month. City Manager Travis Gedkin explained signing up for electronic billing is a two-step process.
2: They are noticing as people go in to sign up for the electronic billing notice so that they don't receive the paper notice and get charged that dollar fee for the postage, that it's not, you don't just create the account, you actually have to enroll in receiving the email billing. So don't just create the account and think you're done. You actually have to read the next step and enroll in paperless billing.
1: Gedkin says anyone with questions can contact Decorah City Hall. The Winnesee County Zoning Commission's Subcommittee on Data Centers will hold another meeting today. The subcommittee will continue development of a draft ordinance language and will develop a data center subcommittee report for the Zoning Commission. The meeting will begin at 9 a.m. at the Courthouse Annex Building in Decorah. And a Fayette man was arrested after an incident in Fayette last Friday afternoon. The Fayette County Sheriff's Office says 41-year-old Michael Becker was charged with second offense domestic abuse assault. A Cedar Rapids man was arrested after a traffic stop on Short Street in Decorah Saturday night. The Winnesee County Sheriff's Office says 66-year-old Frank Buxton Jr. was charged with operating while under the influence and possession or carrying of a dangerous weapon while under the influence. And an Oshin man was arrested after authorities responded to a noise complaint early Sunday morning on 183rd Street near Kelmer. The Winnesee County Sheriff's Office says 18-year-old Carver Wentold was charged with possession of a controlled substance, interference with official acts, and possession of alcohol by an underage person. With news, I'm Darren Swenson.
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9: Slight chance of thunderstorms today. Otherwise, cloudy skies expected. Highs level off around 76. Mainly clear skies. Tonight, lows level off around 54. High temperatures reach up to 80. Tomorrow, sunny skies. I'm meteorologist Kara Foster on 100.5 The Hawk. Currently, it's 60 degrees.

0: 1985
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1: Jennifer Lopez, 100.5. The Hawk. It is 62 in downtown Decorah. Shepherd of the Hills in St. Olaf is having a back-to-school drop-off event going through Monday. And you can drop off back-to-school items at their office from 9 until noon and then from 1 until 4. Here today through Friday. Yeah, Monday through Friday, 9 a.m. to noon, and then 1 until 4 p.m. Shepherd of the Hills back-to-school drop-off event. Financial donations can also be sent by sending it to P.O. Box 36, St. Olaf, Iowa, 52072. They're looking for pencils, all sorts of pencils, mechanical pencils, colored pencils, pens, lots of them. Pink erasers, dry erase markers, pencil boxes, Kleenex, 1-inch binders, blunt youth scissors, adult-sized backpacks, 17-inch or larger, and they're looking for lots of those, glue sticks, pocket folders, and scientific calculators. You can drop that off. Shepherd of the Hills in St. Olaf, Iowa, from 9 until noon and then from 1 until 4 here today through Friday. It's the Shepherd of the Hills back-to-school drop-off event. And then they'll have a back-to-school pickup for kids to get their stuff. Have to have a referral to participate, but that's coming up on Wednesday the 12th from 9 until 5 at Shepherd of the Hills in St. Olaf. All right, we're going to hear from Justin Bieber in just a bit, right here on The Hawk.
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Is it your birthday today? Know someone who has a birthday today? Let us know. TheHawkFM.com. You can also call us 382-1005. We'll read off the list at 7:45 this morning, and then Olaf will read it again at 3:45 this afternoon and pick one lucky person to win a gift certificate to the Twisted Gnome in downtown Decorah. 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

0: Brewers, once again with the best record in Major League Baseball. They are the first team to reach 70 wins on the season. They beat the Pirates last night by a score of 4-2. Let's take a look at other baseball scores here on the Hawk. Under 0.5 from yesterday. Orioles over the Angels, 3-1. Reds beat the Athletics, 5-4. Mets over the Guardians, 6-2. Phillies shut out the Nationals, 5-0. Yankees shut out the Cardinals, 2-0. Red Sox over the White Sox, 14-2. It was the Braves over the Marlins, 4-2. Royals over the Twins, 8-2. Rangers defeated the Giants, 5-4. Cubs over the Dodgers, 5-1. Astros beat the Blue Jays, 7-2. The Rays over the Rockies, 9-7. Padres beat the Diamondbacks, 9-4. And the Tigers shut out the Mariners, 8-0. WNBA from yesterday, the Valkyries over the Tempo, 92-81. And lacrosse loggers from yesterday, they beat the Rochester Honkers 6-4. They travel to Waterloo tonight to take on the Bucks at Riverfront Stadium. That game is at 6:35.
1: 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And sports with Darren Swenson.
2: The preseason college football coaches pool is out at the FBS level. The Iowa Hawkeyes enter the season ranked 22nd. The Hawkeyes were ranked 17th in both the media and the coaches poll to end the season last year. Iowa finished the last season with a 9-4 record. They will open this season on September 5th against Northern Illinois. Iowa State men's basketball coach T.J. Otzelberger was happy with the progress of his team during summer drills. Practice resumes when the players will return to campus.
3: On our schedule, this is probably, if there is such a time to mentally just kind of get away from it a little bit and allow your body to kind of bounce back, now's the time to do that. And I think everybody understands the standard of the way we do things in our program and how we set that standard every day. And now when they come back in the fall, you know, everybody knows exactly what it is and what it needs to be successful.
2: Otzelberger says he's pleased with the competitive nature of his team.
3: Got a lot of guys that really compete out there every possession, offensively and defensively, in terms of what we need to do to be successful. And then I think they're a group with a lot of versatility. We've already talked about ability to play big, play small, different lineups and combinations. So I think there's a lot of positives we take from the summer.
2: The Cyclones will open up exhibition play on October 18th, taking on Creighton. That's a look at sports for a Wednesday morning. I'm Darren Swenson.
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7: Slight chance of thunderstorms today, otherwise cloudy skies expected. Highs level off around 76. Mainly clear skies tonight, lows level off around 54. High temperatures reach up to 80. Tomorrow, sunny skies. I'm meteorologist Kara Foster on 100.5 The Hawk. Currently, it's 60 degrees.

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1: Shawn Mendes, 100.5, The Hawk, 61 right now in downtown Decorah. We're looking for a high of 75 today, chance of rain here this morning, and then that should taper off, looking partly sunny skies here later today. 54 for a low tonight, mostly clear. 79 tomorrow, sunny skies, and 81 coming up on Friday. 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
1: I don't think I've ever heard that at the end. That's great.
0: It's the Hawk 100.5, Dimitri and Janelle. Good morning.
1: Good morning. How's it going? A little rainy day?
0: A little bit rainy.
1: Or start, anyway, to the day?
0: I didn't see any rain until, guess what? The Locust
1: the
0: Corridor.
1: The Locust Corridor. There it is. That's hilarious.
0: Yeah. But 62 now, and let's see.
1: But nice rain last night. We had about an inch and 3/10 in the rain gauge last evening.
0: Oh, wow.
1: Overnight. So
0: nice.
1: I don't think we got anything measurable this morning, or at least not after 4 o'clock.
0: Right.
1: So I don't,
0: I have no idea. I don't know. I don't know how much we got in Spring Grove. I don't.
1: I need a rain gauge.
2: I do have a rain gauge in the car. I bought it, and it never got out of the car.
1: Blake, are you listening? Would you get the rain gauge out of the car?
2: No, because they're the same way.
1: That's hilarious.
0: I bought it thinking, I need one of these.
1: Oh, we should have a rain gauge. And then...
0: And it still
1: there it sits.
0: Yep.
1: Doesn't collect much rain in there.
0: I think it's in Blake's car. So, hey, if you if you're listening, good morning.
1: Good morning.
0: Let's see. It is National Underwear Day.
1: Underwear.
0: Underwear.
1: Underwear.
0: You wear it under your clothes,
1: yes,
0: not
1: you do.
0: Over your clothes like Superman.
1: Yes. A good choice. A good choice. Yeah. Yeah.
0: National Oyster Day.
1: Oh, I like oysters.
0: I like oysters.
1: I've never done like the raw and the half shell thing, you know, like you see people doing it
0: either.
1: Fancy. But I mean, oyster stew was a very traditional thing for us growing
0: smoked
1: up.
0: Smoked oysters delicious. Is what I used to eat all
1: like
0: the time
1: out of the can,
0: kind
1: of, or out of the little tin, like it's sardine tin. I'm not sure I've ever had those before, to be honest.
0: I love them.
1: I can imagine I would, though.
0: As a kid, I used to eat those all the time.
1: Really? That's funny. Well, that's good.
0: So very good.
1: Yeah.
0: Blogger Day.
1: Oh, yay.
0: Yeah.
1: Kind of a lost and or coming back art.
0: I think kind
1: so
0: of
1: the blog
0: back.
1: Thing, the mom blog, right? That
0: right.
1: all blew up when, I don't know, I had a kid about the age of all these mom blogs. So I read a lot of those things.
0: I'm sure.
1: She was little. But then... Yeah, the Substack. Are you reading? Are you following anyone on Substack?
0: Not.
1: This is. I feel like it's a little bit like the Reddit train. I'm not on the Reddit train, but see that maybe sometimes I think, maybe this would be a more intelligent place to be. But also, But anyway, the Substack thing. I follow a couple of people on there, but
0: yeah.
1: So that's the new blog.
0: New blogs.
1: Or the
0: En
1: Vogue, should we call it?
0: Sure. Green Peppers Day.
1: Oh, I love green peppers. So good.
0: See, the thing with me and green peppers is the green pepper overpowers everything else, and then all you can taste is the green pepper.
1: Oh, I see.
0: Yeah.
1: Oh.
0: I had like a Philly cheesesteak thing once, and all I could taste was green pepper.
1: Really?
0: Yeah. And I was like, this is
1: that
0: sad.
1: That seems odd.
0: Yeah.
1: Like, green peppers aren't usually that strong a flavor.
0: At least for me, they are.
1: Huh,
0: it seems
1: that's
0: like
1: interesting.
0: No matter whenever I eat anything with it.
1: Yeah, it's always just green pepper.
0: Yeah. Mm. I don't know. It's weird.
1: That is weird.
0: International Traffic Light Day.
1: Oh, yay for traffic lights.
0: Thank you, traffic lights.
1: right. A round of applause for the traffic lights.
0: National Dash Cam Day.
1: Oh, the dash cam
0: day.
1: I'm a huge nerd for these things.
0: Oh, yeah.
1: Like, I'm having as much fun. I love watching the dash cam videos the same way people's Ring videos.
0: Oh, yeah. No, we do it a lot at home. We'll just go on YouTube and just watch. Like stupid drivers or something. And
1: oh my gosh.
0: Yeah.
1: But I mean, they're
0: crazy.
1: Capturing totally amazing things.
0: Right.
1: And I mean, I've heard that in some places, law enforcement is saying you should just have one because it's the only way you're going to save yourself. And,
0: I know.
1: In the event of a.
0: Well, my friend Trevor was in an accident around.
1: Not that long ago.
0: It was probably like November now.
1: Oh, has it been?
0: It's been
1: God.
0: A long time.
1: Oh, wow.
0: At least
1: okay,
0: it
1: never
0: feels
1: mind.
0: Like it to me. But, it wasn't his fault at all, and he had dash cam.
1: But wasn't it his dash cam that saved him
0: was,
1: in court?
0: Yeah,
1: because
0: it was.
1: The other person was like, oh, no, you did that.
0: Yeah.
1: Yeah, see, I don't know. It's, we're living in weird times, man.
0: For sure. And it's Work Like a Dog Day.
1: Oh, okay, great. I'm going to go back to bed because that's what Linus is doing now.
0: Yeah, can I go lay down in the corner now?
1: Yep, curled up.
0: Sounds good.
1: Nose
0: to
1: tail.
0: All right, it's time for our pledge this morning. It's brought to you by the Regional Health Services of Howard County. It's the Winneshe County Cattleman Royalty.
3: I pledge allegiance to the flag of the United States of America and to the republic for which it stands, one nation, under God, indivisible, with liberty and justice for all.
2: 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Here's Darren Swenson.
4: A DeSoto man was killed in a Monday afternoon UTV accident in Wheatland. The Vernon County Sheriff's Office says 81-year-old Lester Roland Flick was pronounced dead at the scene. Investigators say preliminary findings suggest the possibility that Flick experienced a medical event. The incident remains under investigation. Winnesee County Emergency Management is notifying the public of a full-scale emergency exercise, which will be held this morning at the Oshin Care Center. Emergency management officials say several fire trucks and perhaps a prop or two will be seen in that part of the community this morning. Emergency Management Coordinator Sean Snyder emphasizes there is no danger to the public as it will simply be a training exercise. Snyder says these types of exercises help emergency responders test their internal plans and procedures. The city of Decorah is now implementing water and sewer utility billing on a monthly basis rather than a quarterly basis. City residents also have the option of signing up for electronic billing to save a dollar on the paper processing fee per month. City Manager Travis Gedkin explained signing up for electronic billing is a two-step process.
5: They are noticing as people go in to sign up for the electronic billing notice so that they don't receive the paper notice and get charged that dollar fee for the postage, that it's not, you don't just create the account, you actually have to enroll in receiving the email billing. So don't just create the account and think you're done. You actually have to read the next step and enroll in paperless billing.
4: Gedkin says anyone with questions can contact Decorah City Hall. The Winnesee County Zoning Commission's Subcommittee on Data Centers will hold another meeting today. The subcommittee will continue development of a draft ordinance language and will develop a data center subcommittee report for the Zoning Commission. The meeting will begin at 9 a.m. at the Courthouse Annex Building in Decorah. And a Fayette man was arrested after an incident in Fayette last Friday afternoon. The Fayette County Sheriff's Office says 41-year-old Michael Becker was charged with second offense domestic abuse assault. A Cedar Rapids man was arrested after a traffic stop on Short Street in Decorah Saturday night. The Winnesee County Sheriff's Office says 66-year-old Frank Buxton Jr. was charged with operating while under the influence and possession or carrying of a dangerous weapon while under the influence. And an Oshin man was arrested after authorities responded to a noise complaint early Sunday morning on 183rd Street near Kelmer. The Winnesee County Sheriff's Office says 18-year-old Carver Wentold was charged with possession of a controlled substance, interference with official acts, and possession of alcohol by an underage person. With news, I'm Darren Swenson.
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8: Daytime highs approaching 76 today under overcast skies with a slight chance of rain showers. Lows level off around 54 tonight, mainly clear. Ample sunshine expected. Tomorrow, high temperatures reach up to 80. I'm meteorologist Carol Foster on 100.5 The Hawk. Currently, it's 59 degrees.

Camila Cabello, 100.5 The Hawk, 62 degrees. Hey, if it's your birthday today or know someone who has a birthday today, let us know. 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We'll read off the list for the first time coming up about 7:45 here this morning. Yeah, you have a birthday? Know someone who has one today? Let us know. TheHawkFM.com. You can also call us 563-382-1005 or shoot us a message on Facebook. This is Harry Styles.

0: Harry Styles, 100.5 The Hawk, and I have Alicia from Hy-Vee joining me this morning. Good morning, Alicia.
1: Good morning. How you doing?
0: I'm doing great. How are you?
1: I'm doing really well. Thank you.
0: That's good. I mean, cloudy right now, but we're looking for sunny skies today. Yeah. And, of course, big deals at Hy-Vee this week.
1: Right. We have our one-day sale on Friday this week. We have $4.99 on our fresh ground chuck.
0: Ooh.
1: Great deal out of the service case there. 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
0: Okay.
1: 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What I really... I brought you something today that I really wanted to talk about. I didn't know if you know, but we sell Iowa State tickets. Iowa State Fair tickets at our store.
0: Okay.
1: So I brought a set to give away on air sometime this week or today. You can do that.
0: Thank you very much.
1: They're $11 a piece. They're on sale through next Wednesday, the day before the fair starts next Thursday. I don't know if you ever partake in Iowa State Fair.
0: I have not, but I plan on it sometime.
1: Me and my family go down every year. I have nieces and nephews that have projects that go down. So we go down and look at their projects. They're doing a little performing down there too. So just thought I'd bring a set of tickets for you to give away from some lucky listeners. So.
0: Yeah, there you go. I'll try to do that sometime this hour, hopefully.
1: All right. And then we have a two-day sale on Saturday, Sunday as well with a fuel saver event. So spend 60, get 30. So need to get gas to go to the fair? Well,
0: yeah, there you go. Perfect.
1: Stock up on groceries, get a nice fuel saver, right?
0: Yeah. So. All right. Anything else going on or just...
1: Not much. You know, the construction front of the store hopefully is almost done on our side. I see that they're really getting that... really done up, and hopefully that opens up here next week or so. And we have a little construction going on our lot as well, so please be patient with us. They're going to reline the parking lot this week, so hopefully that'll be done here today or tomorrow. So.
0: All right, very cool. Yes. Be sure you check out that one-day sale going on at Hy-Vee, and of course, the Core Hy-Vee Facebook for a full copy of the ad.
1: Yes,
0: and,
1: thank you so much.
0: Yeah, thank you for stopping in, Alicia. We have Bare Naked Ladies on the way. It's The Hawk from 100.5.
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0: Hey-ya.
1: It's a great tune. I love that song.
0: Outkast 100.5.
1: I don't know.
0: Yeah, that's just one of those songs again.
1: Yeah.
0: 63 in Decorah. And let's see, what's the high today? It's somewhere in the 70s.
1: Like mid-70s, yeah. Isn't it? I mean, it's going to be terribly pleasant.
0: 75.
1: Great working weather.
0: Perfect.
1: Perfect
0: weather.
1: Love it.
0: And I love it so much. All right, it is time for birthdays here this morning. It is August 5th.
1: It is.
0: Let's see. Jim Clark is his birthday today. Yeah, there we go. So it's his birthday today. I'm still getting used to this.
1: You're getting used to
0: You've
1: it.
0: You've been doing birthdays
1: for years. Pretty sure, just FYI, I'm pretty sure Jim Clark, I think he's retired now, but he was the head honcho at Norwegian Mutual for a very long time.
0: Very nice.
1: So anyway, happy birthday, Jim. Jaden Knox is also 21.
0: Mike Jerry.
1: Up in Jerry Construction in Mabel.
0: Okay, very cool.
1: Landon Wido, happy birthday.
0: Carl Westby, happy birthday.
1: Also in Mabel, lives in our former co-worker's house right there in Mabel.
0: Oh,
1: he and his lovely family. Happy birthday, Carl. Grayson Breitsbecker is 10 today in Kelmer.
0: Let's see. Livy Johnson is 4.
1: And Don Bushman.
0: Chad Hauber is 50.
1: Mary Hagg, happy birthday.
0: Rosie Carlin.
1: The boss lady at the Whippy Dip.
0: All right.
1: So
0: happy
1: when you go to the Whippy Dip for lunch today, sing her happy birthday. Alicia Hurchis, happy birthday.
0: Jason Ponish is 43.
1: And Don Huber, happy birthday.
0: Chris Kimball.
1: Jake Johnson,
0: birthday.
1: Also celebrating. And according to our note, he is over at the Organic Co-op in Cashton and is a streamer.
0: Oh,
1: listens online.
0: Cool.
1: So happy birthday, Jake.
0: Happy birthday, Jake. Blake Dietzenbach today, happy birthday.
1: And Sylvia Austin is 88.
0: Bob Blake.
1: At Geothermal
0: okay.
1: in Cresco, another one of our great sponsors. And just called in this morning, Tammy Reisner and Oshin. They're throwing a big festival for her this weekend in Oshin.
0: Yes, of course.
1: Happy birthday, Tammy.
0: If your name's on that list, let us know by going to thehawkfm.com. And Olaf will read those off again at 3:45. Someone's going to win a certificate to the Twisted Gnome in downtown Decorah. We like to party.
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0: 100.5 The Hawk in the Dimitri Ellis Morning Show. And sports with Darren Swenson.
1: The preseason college football coaches pool is out at the FBS level. The Iowa Hawkeyes enter the season ranked 22nd. The Hawkeyes were ranked 17th in both the media and the coaches poll to end the season last year. Iowa finished the last season with a 9-4 record. They will open this season on September 5th against Northern Illinois. Iowa State men's basketball coach T.J. Otzelberger was happy with the progress of his team during summer drills. Practice resumes when the players will return to campus.
2: On our schedule, this is probably, if there is such a time to mentally just kind of get away from it a little bit and allow your body to kind of bounce back, now's the time to do that. And I think everybody understands the standard of the way we do things in our program and how we set that standard every day. And now when they come back in the fall, you know, everybody knows exactly what it is and what it needs to be successful.
1: Otzelberger says he's pleased with the competitive nature of his team.
2: Got a lot of guys that really compete out there every possession, offensively and defensively, in terms of what we need to do to be successful. And then I think they're a group with a lot of versatility. We've already talked about Billy play big, play small, different lineups and combinations. So I think there's a lot of positives we take from the summer.
1: The Cyclones will open up exhibition play on October 18th, taking on Creighton. That's a look at sports for a Wednesday morning. I'm Darren Swenson.
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5: Daytime highs approaching 76 today under overcast skies with a slight chance of rain showers. Lows level off around 54 tonight, mainly clear. Ample sunshine expected tomorrow. High temperatures reach up to 80. I'm meteorologist Kara Foster on 100.5 The Hawk. Currently, it's 59 degrees. 100.

0: Mark lately?
1: I haven't really talked to him, but he looks pretty down.
2: He looks pretty down.
0: Yeah, well, maybe we should cheer him up then.
1: What do you suppose we should do?
0: Well, does he like

0: Chick, come here, come here, come here.
1: Wow, look at her.
0: I know.
1: God, I've never seen Sharon look so bad before.
0: I did once before, but this is pretty bad.
1: Yeah, what do you think she got up to last night?

100.5 The Hawk as we sneak up here on 8 o'clock. Now we'll step back in shortly. We'll look at facts of dubious utility coming up at about 8:12 or so. This is Dua Lipa on The Hawk and the Dimitri Ellis Morning Show. Good morning.

100.5 The Hawk. It is currently 63 in downtown Decorah, looking for a high of 75 today. Chance of rain here this morning. Looks like maybe a little few sprinkles falling at the moment. Hey, this morning between 8 and 11, Winnesee County Emergency Management, the Oshin Care Center, Oshin Fire and Rescue, and WinMed are conducting a full-scale exercise in the Oshin Care Center parking lot, in the residential area near the Oshin Care Center. So you might see several fire trucks, maybe even a prop or two in the area of the town. There's no danger. It's just simply a training exercise. Yeah, they'll be testing some internal communication tools at the county and state level. Oshin Care Center will be testing their internal evacuation procedures. Oshin Fire and Rescue will be testing their hazardous materials and citizen evacuation procedures. So just keep that in mind. In Oshin here today near the Oshin Care Center and the residential area in that area, doing some tests and training exercises here today. So don't be alarmed if you see them out and about doing things. All right, Ariana Grande right now. Hate That I Made You Love Me. It's The Hawk FM.

0: fun.
1: It is fun.
0: It is fun.
1: Are we having fun?
0: I think we're having fun.
1: We are having fun. Woo!
0: It's the Hawk 100.5, Dimitri and Janelle. Good morning.
1: Good morning.
0: It's 63 outside, and I saw some people had their windshield wipers going.
1: Maybe it's kind of been sprinkling. Okay.
0: On and off a
1: little
0: bit.
1: That makes perfect sense, because we had plans to work in the cemetery last evening when it was absolutely no rain at all, unlike they had predicted. And now today, when they were not predicting rain, it's raining now.
0: Yeah.
1: It's supposed Thanks
0: to be done
1: a lot.
0: By at least 10.
1: Meteorologists.
0: So, yeah. There you go.
1: I have a whole thing with you.
0: Yeah, I have a whole thing with you. Oh, yes. That's a story for another time.
1: And it is. And probably not a time on the radio.
0: Right. We'll have to have a podcast of things we can't talk about on the radio.
1: Exactly. Where we can't get sued by the FCC.
0: Right. Exactly.
1: Yeah.
0: I got rid of my vacuum cleaner.
1: You did?
0: Because it was just gathering dust.
1: That's a good one. I thought this was going to be a because it sucked joke. And
0: yeah, no.
1: It wasn't. That was good.
0: That was,
1: I'm glad.
0: That was a different one.
1: That's good. It was just gathering dust.
0: Don't ask AI.
1: No.
0: Ask me. I can also drink a ton of water and tell you the wrong answer. You're welcome.
1: I hope Sarah Schrader heard that one.
0: I hope so, too.
1: Oh, and I do feel so bad for all of you people who are real artists. And
0: yeah.
1: AI, you're bad.
0: Yeah.
1: Bad news bears.
0: Like
1: go back to the cave where you, from whence you came.
0: Go back to the cave. Do you think AI knows what a cave is?
1: I bet they'd try to tell you.
0: They would try to tell us, and it would be wrong.
2: It's time for
1: I too can
2: Facts
1: drink a whole
2: of
1: lot
2: Dubious
1: of water.
2: Utility
1: oh, golly.
2: With Dimitri and Janelle.
0: All right, maybe these things are true.
1: Okay, maybe.
0: I don't think AI
1: wrote
0: these.
1: AI told me.
0: No. Yeah. Beavers don't actually live in dams. Technically, they live in a lodge
1: that
0: they
1: do.
0: Build behind a dam.
1: Yeah.
0: Yeah.
1: Have you ever been to the Minnesota Zoo?
0: I have.
1: This it's is totally the
0: time,
1: truth.
0: But yeah.
1: But yeah, the beaver exhibit at the Minnesota Zoo is the coolest
0: cool.
1: because you can see it from above and see it from under. But then they, and this was long before there was cameras on every doggone thing.
0: Right.
1: They had one in the little lodge.
0: Yeah.
1: And so you could see mamas and daddies going and coming and going and like the babies, if there were such a thing. And, cool exhibit.
0: I remember, I think it was the Milwaukee County Zoo. Years and years ago, but you could like go under this thing and then pop up your head, and then you're like in the middle of the
1: in
0: hole.
1: The middle of the thing.
0: Yeah,
1: that's
0: which
1: a cool idea.
0: Cool.
1: Yeah, so you feel like a
0: beaver.
1: Feel like a beaver. Just what I wanted to do today.
0: The average dinosaur lifespan was surprisingly small.
1: Well, I'm sure.
0: Yeah. Tyrannosaurus Rex, for example, reached full size between 16 and 22 years old, lived up to 27 or 33 years old.
1: That's actually far older than I was thinking. I was thinking you were going to tell me they, like, 16 to 18 months, and then they were dead by 3 or something.
0: Yeah, something. I thought it was going to be, like...
1: They're, like 30 years old?
0: Apparently.
1: Okay, this is far older than I thought.
0: Yeah, I don't know why this is, like, there's a small lifespan.
1: They're
0: I thought
1: so
0: it was
1: going
0: to be, like, they live as long as dogs or something, but...
1: Yeah.
0: Not the case.
1: Okay.
0: Brontosaurus and Diplodocus.
1: I think it's Docus, but I could be wrong.
0: They tend to live up to between 39 and 53 years old.
1: What?
0: Yeah.
1: That's old?
0: Yeah.
1: I mean,
0: that's old.
1: This is an animal we're talking about here.
0: Yeah. I don't know.
1: Are we talking about in real years, like 365 day years or... What kind of years
0: billion
1: are we talking
0: years
1: about?
0: Ago, a year was 3 days.
1: Well, I mean, are we talking about Methuselah years? Because, I mean, some of that stuff, right?
0: Right.
1: Anyway.
0: Exactly.
1: Sorry. We could get into that
0: there
1: discussion some other time.
0: It's time for news brought to you by Rockweiler Appliance and TV and DoTrack Community Credit Union. Here's Darren Swenson.
3: A DeSoto man was killed in a Monday afternoon UTV accident in Wheatland. The Vernon County Sheriff's Office says 81-year-old Lester Roland Flick was pronounced dead at the scene. Investigators say preliminary findings suggest the possibility that Flick experienced a medical event. The incident remains under investigation. Winnesee County Emergency Management is notifying the public of a full-scale emergency exercise, which will be held this morning at the Oshin Care Center. Emergency management officials say several fire trucks and perhaps a prop or two will be seen in that part of the community this morning. Emergency management coordinator Sean Snyder emphasizes there is no danger to the public as it will simply be a training exercise. Snyder says these types of exercises help emergency responders test their internal plans and procedures. The city of Decorah is now implementing water and sewer utility billing on a monthly basis rather than a quarterly basis. City residents also have the option of signing up for electronic billing to save a dollar on the paper processing fee per month. City Manager Travis Gedkin explained signing up for electronic billing is a two-step process.
4: They are noticing as people go in to sign up for the electronic billing notice so that they don't receive the paper notice and get charged that dollar fee for the postage, that it's not, you don't just create the account, you actually have to enroll in receiving the email billing. So don't just create the account and think you're done. You actually have to read the next step and enroll in paperless billing.
3: Gedkin says anyone with questions can contact Decorah City Hall. The Winnesee County Zoning Commission's Subcommittee on Data Centers will hold another meeting today. The subcommittee will continue development of a draft ordinance language and will develop a data center subcommittee report for the Zoning Commission. The meeting will begin at 9 a.m. at the Courthouse Annex Building in Decorah. And a Fayette man was arrested after an incident in Fayette last Friday afternoon. The Fayette County Sheriff's Office says 41-year-old Michael Becker was charged with second offense domestic abuse assault. A Cedar Rapids man was arrested after a traffic stop on Short Street in Decorah Saturday night. The Winnesee County Sheriff's Office says 66-year-old Frank Buxton Jr. was charged with operating while under the influence and possession or carrying of a dangerous weapon while under the influence. And an Oshin man was arrested after authorities responded to a noise complaint early Sunday morning on 183rd Street near Kelmer. The Winnesee County Sheriff's Office says 18-year-old Carver Wentold was charged with possession of a controlled substance, interference with official acts, and possession of alcohol by an underage person. With news, I'm Darren Swenson.
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9: Daytime highs approaching 76 today under overcast skies with a slight chance of rain showers. Mainly clear skies with fog and spots tonight. Lows dip down to about 54. High of 80 with fog and spots early tomorrow. I'm meteorologist Kara Foster on 100.5 The Hawk. Right now, it's 59 degrees.

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0: 100.5, the Hawk, Delamitri. It's Dimitri and Janelle.
1: Yay!
0: Yay!
1: Here we are.
0: Oh, sorry, gosh. I love it.
1: I had a moment.
0: Good morning. 64 degrees.
1: I didn't know what to say, so I panicked.
0: Yeah. Yay!
1: Yay! Whoa! Okay, here we are. We're good.
0: Let's see. It is this time.
1: It's
2: the weird, wild world with Dimitri and Janelle.
0: A teen from...
1: Florida!
0: Florida.
1: Now what?
0: Nah, this is fine.
1: Okay.
0: Guinness World Records has confirmed Nathan Thomas as the youngest male college professor in history.
1: Oh my gosh.
0: Thomas, it's 18 years, 346 days old when he began teaching at... Miami-Dade College in August of 2023.
1: What is he teaching? Tiddlywinks? Advanced Tiddlywinks? What?
0: The record had been held for 306 years by Colin McLaurin, who became professor at 19. Thomas was also 16 days younger than Elias Saber, who set the female record in 2008.
1: Crazy.
0: Thomas dual-enrolled at Miami-Dade College at the age of 10, transferred to Florida International University at 14, earned his master's degree in electrical engineering by 18.
1: Wow.
0: Now 21, he's pursuing a law degree at the University of Miami.
1: That's impressive.
0: It's quite impressive.
1: How does he have time to teach?
0: Right.
1: I don't know.
0: Yeah.
1: Yeah. There's a lot I don't understand about that.
0: He doesn't sleep.
1: And, maybe not. And when was he a child again? Oh, that's right. Never.
0: Yeah. He was never a child. All right. Decorative Civil War relic sitting on a Texas man's desk for years.
1: Oh, boy.
0: Turned out to be a fully functional bomb.
1: Oh, my gosh. Have you been hearing about that with the fires in Spain?
0: Oh, no, I haven't.
1: This is what they're finding is like unexploded World War II.
0: Right.
1: Anyway, so squirrel, but also bombs. Ew.
0: Yeah.
1: That is crazy.
0: Steve Martin's son had found the 20-pound shell fishing along the Guadalupe River.
1: Steve!
0: Yeah.
1: What?
0: Family assumed it was a harmless replica. I don't think the replicas are usually that heavy.
1: That thing ticking? Yeah, I was going to say, the replica is also not 20 pounds.
0: Yeah. Visitors frequently picked it up and handled it.
1: Oh my gosh, he's so lucky he didn't blow up his entire... family.
0: And this goes back again. I was talking about Mr. Hatcher, the Coast Guard teacher that I had.
1: Yeah.
0: He had a grenade on his desk, but that was at least not active.
1: At least he thought it wasn't.
0: He had got it from the Coast Guard. So I hope it wasn't.
1: Presumably, he had enough education about his weaponry.
0: A truck driver with military experience eventually raised concerns, prompting Martin to contact the Atascosa County Sheriff's Office.
1: Okay.
0: Air Force Explosive Ordnance Team confirmed it was a live parrot round type of artillery used by Union forces.
1: Unbelievable.
0: Yeah.
1: And also, I mean, you know, here we are, 80 years later.
0: Yep.
1: And it's still working. I mean,
0: still
1: that's...
0: Still working. The shell was safely detonated at Camp Bulis, over 50 miles away.
1: That's amazing.
0: I thought it was really some sort of dummy. I thought it was really some sort of dummy, he said. Yeah.
1: Unbelievable.
0: Now I'm thinking this thing is making a dummy out of me.
1: And you're not wrong about that.
0: Hey, look at this bomb. Let's keep it on the desk.
1: Let's drink whiskey and talk about my bomb.
0: Let's use that as a paperweight.
1: Yeah, right? Oh, my gosh.
0: Ah!
1: Yeah.
0: Don't like that.
1: I don't either.
0: It's a weird, wild world.
1: It is.

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8: Daytime highs approaching 76. Today, under overcast skies with a slight chance of rain showers. Mainly clear skies with fog and spots tonight. Lows dip down to about 54. High of 80 with fog and spots early tomorrow. I'm meteorologist Carol Foster on 100.5 The Hawk. Right now, it's 59 degrees.
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10: Gotta get dip. 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

Lucas Graham, 100.5, the Hawk history lesson for the day coming up at 9:15 as we kick off workday number 3. It's Mark Ronson and Bruno Mars.

0: Spin Doctors on the Hawk 100.5. It is time for our history lesson for the day. It is August 5th. On this day in 1305, William Wallace, the leader of the Scottish resistance to England, is captured and taken to London for execution. 1858, Cyrus W. Field completed the first Atlantic cable, establishing telegraphic communication between the United States and England. Yeah, it lasted 1 month before being destroyed. 1921, Pittsburgh radio station KDKA aired the first ever broadcast of a Major League Baseball game as Pittsburgh Pirates beat the Philadelphia Phillies 8-5 at Forbes Field. 1957, American Bandstand premieres on ABC. 1963, the United States, Great Britain, and Soviet Union signed a treaty banning nuclear tests in the atmosphere, space, and underwater. And on this day, 1995, the United States and Vietnam formally establish diplomatic relations.
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9: Daytime highs approaching 76. Today, under overcast skies with a slight chance of rain showers. Mainly clear skies with fog and spots tonight. Lows dip down to about 54. High of 80 with fog and spots early tomorrow. I'm meteorologist Carol Foster on 100.5 The Hawk. Currently, it's 60 degrees.

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Hey, if you have a birthday or know someone who does have a birthday today, let us know. 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

was requested by Brandon in New Hampton. It's Beat It from Michael Jackson, 100.5 The Hawk. You've got the Demetrialis Morning Show, 65 in downtown Decorah, looking for 75 here today. A little rainy this morning. That should clear up this afternoon. Here's Panic at the Disco. Hey, look, I made it. It's The Hawk, 100.5.

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1: Ice, ice, baby, tickle. 100.5, The Hawk, Vanilla Ice by request. Young listening in Decorah. Good morning. Forecast is coming up in just a little bit. It should start clearing up by this afternoon. They're saying partly sunny skies here today with a high of 75. A couple days away from giving you some money. $100.50, the phrase that pays. 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
5: Daytime highs approaching 76 today under overcast skies with a slight chance of rain showers. Mainly clear skies with fog and spots tonight. Lows dip down to about 54. High of 80 with fog and spots early tomorrow. I'm meteorologist Carol Foster on 100.5 The Hawk. Currently, it's 61 degrees.
1: 100.5 The Hawk. Yep, it's going to do it for me on this Wednesday. Joe Casper is in next, and he'll get you through the midway point of the work week. Way to go. Just about there. Thank you so much for listening to The Hawk 100.5. Here's Sabrina Carpenter. Have a fantastic

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0: And saying kind of Hawk, 100.5 Hosier on the way. Goo Goo Dolls. Robin taking for a Williams. Bella Kay now.
1: I like being used. It means I have a purpose.

It's the Hawk, 100.5, mid-70s today for a high eventually this afternoon. And then warming up, 80 plus for the next few days after that. Goo Goo Dolls right now on the Hawk.

0: Hozier on the Hawk, 100.5. All right, we got a Wednesday workday going on here. News is next. Weather's on the way. We got Zane and Taylor Swift singing for you in just a little bit. Today is National Underwear Day. Okay. What color are you wearing today? What kind are you wearing today? Are you wearing any today? Today's National Underwear Day, which means tomorrow is National Pick Up Your Underwear Off the Floor Day, probably. Yeah. And, you know, maybe replace those every 10 or 20 years, you know? Time for news on the Hawk. 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
1: With this information update, I'm Darren Swinson. A trial date has been set for an Elma man charged with the attempted murder of four law enforcement officers. Court records say 46-year-old Mark Zweibomber is facing the charges from a May of 2025 incident. His trial date is now set for October 5th. Authorities say Zweibomber called law enforcement officers to his home for a welfare check and then allegedly shot at the four officers responding. With this information update, I'm Darren Swinson.
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3: Cloudy skies expected today with a slight chance for isolated rain showers. Highs around 75. Lows dip down to about 54. Tonight, mainly clear skies develop with fog at times. Bright sunshine develops with fog in spots early. Tomorrow, highs around 79. I'm meteorologist Kara Foster on 100.5 The Hawk. Right now, it's 61 degrees.

Okay, the Gautier song, somebody that I used to know, redone with Kimbra. It's on the Hawk. Sounds like the 90s to now. 100.5.

Free money on Friday. Yes, you're just a couple of days away from that. You got to have the phrase that pays, which is psychiatry now at WinMed. Good luck in grabbing that cash on Friday.

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0: Olivia doing The Cure on The Hawk, 100.5. All right, well, there's a theater in Colombia, all right, showing the new Spider-Man movie. Cartagena, Colombia, had to be evacuated after somebody in the audience member cut a rancid fart. It's just, yeah. What do they eat in Colombia? I don't know. I mean, I have my fair share, but I've never cleared an entire theater. That's really disgusting and kind of impressive, I guess.
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3: Cloudy skies expected today with a slight chance for isolated rain showers. Highs around 75. Lows dip down to about 54. Tonight, mainly clear skies develop with fog at times. Bright sunshine develops with fog in spots early. Tomorrow, highs around 79. I'm meteorologist Kara Foster on 100.5 The Hawk. Currently 62.

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Maroon 5 on the Hawk, 100.5, Tri-State's best variety, like Ellie Goulding, Gin Blossoms, and Luke Combs on the way. Here's Alex Warren. It's on the Hawk.

0: Luke Holmes on the Hawk, 100.5. All right, we're only a couple days out from cash day. Sometime on Friday, you can win that money. $100.50. 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
10: Cloudy skies expected today with daytime highs approaching 75. Lows dip down to about 54. Tonight, mainly clear skies with fog at times. High temperatures reach up to 79 and foggy early tomorrow, sunny skies. I'm meteorologist Kara Foster on 100.5 The Hawk. Right now, it's 62 degrees.

Looks like the next best chance of decent chance of rain anyway would be Saturday night this weekend. Until then, looks pretty dry, I guess. London Beat on the way. Clean Bandits and Jess Glynn coming up. Black Eyed Peas now on the Hawk. I got

100.5, The Hawk. It is Work Like a Dog Day today. Yeah, most of us will just call that Wednesday, I guess. Yeah, so work like a dog today. So wake up, eat breakfast, go back to sleep for 4 more hours.

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Traffic Light Day. Honoring the invention of the modern traffic light, or as my mom calls it, the stop-and-go light. Some towns have none, some towns have one. We got a handful of them here in Decorah, I guess. Tame Impala and Jenny together on the Hawk, 100.5.

0: 100.5 The Hawk. All right. Well, Dallas Cowboys owner Jerry Jones is considering selling his stake in the team. The team is worth apparently about $13 billion. $13 billion for a sports team. All right. A lot of money with for a team with a one-star rating. Isn't that what's on their helmet? One-star rating? Nope.
1: Looks like another perfect day to get out there and enjoy the summer.
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6: Cloudy skies expected today with daytime highs approaching 75. Lows dip down to about 54 tonight, mainly clear skies with fog at times. High temperatures reach up to 79 and foggy early tomorrow, sunny skies. I'm meteorologist Kara Foster on 100.5 The Hawk. Right now, it's 62 degrees.

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0: Justin Bieber on the Hawk, 100.5. I saw on a car auction that I look at every day. Today there is a, is it today or coming up? There's a Justin Bieber Vespa scooter. So you can probably just Google that. The site is called Bring a Trailer. That's where the auction is. But if you're a Justin Bieber fan, yeah, the Bieber people got together with the Vespa people and years ago made a made a special all-white Justin Bieber version of a Vespa scooter. Okay. And yeah, it's got like very few miles on it. So big Bieber fan, maybe you want to check that out. Justin Timberlake up next after the weather. You got the Hawk 100.5. Time for news right now. 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
1: With this information update, I'm Darren Swinson. A trial date has been set for an Elma man charged with the attempted murder of four law enforcement officers. Court records say 46-year-old Mark Zweibomber is facing the charges from a May of 2025 incident. His trial date is now set for October 5th. Authorities say Zweibomber called law enforcement officers to his home for a welfare check and then allegedly shot at the four officers responding. With this information update, I'm Darren Swinson.
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5: High of 75 this afternoon under cloudy skies. Mainly clear skies develop with fog at times. Tonight, lows level off around 54. High temperatures reach up to 79 and foggy early tomorrow. Bright sunshine expected. I'm meteorologist Carol Foster on 100.5 The Hawk. Currently 65.

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Write that down. 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

0: 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Does this sound like a good time to you? There's a steakhouse in Florida, Hollywood, Florida. They're offering nude dining. 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Sounds fine until you have to figure out where you carry your credit card, I guess.
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3: High 75 this afternoon under cloudy skies. Mainly clear skies develop with fog at times. Tonight, lows level off around 54. High temperatures reach up to 79 and foggy early tomorrow. Bright sunshine expected. I'm meteorologist Carol Foster on 100.5 The Hawk. Currently 65.
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5: I leave, brush my teeth with a bottle of Jack. 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

All right, Olaf takes it from here. Enjoy the rest of the afternoon. He's got you covered with the Tri-State's best variety for the rest of the day here. Here's Shakira on the Hawk, 100.5.

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1: Angel. Look like an angel.
0: That's right. Yeah, coming up after Paul Russell, I'll tell you that phrase that pays $100.50 on Friday from The Hike.
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0: Mike 100.5. Yeah, you could win some money from us coming up on Friday if you know this week's phrase that pays. Here it is. Psychiatry now at WinMed. 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
8: High 75 this afternoon under cloudy skies. Mainly clear skies develop with fog at times. Tonight, lows level off around 54. High temperatures reach up to 79, and foggy early tomorrow, bright sunshine expected. I'm meteorologist Carol Foster on 100.5 The Hawk. Currently, it's 68 degrees.

for it. Yeah, a lot of fun stuff happening this weekend. Got Lamb Spring Sweet Corn Days Friday through Sunday. I also got Ocean Fest going on and Lansing Fish Days, too. A lot of fun this weekend.

of the Loft on 100.5 The Honk. I've actually gotten two scam calls this afternoon, and, you know, what I do, kind of my giving back, I just stay in line with them and just, you know, mess with them. Last time they can scam somebody else. She's

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0: Teddy Swims on 100.5 The High, Cavender on 3:45 this afternoon. We get to find out who is celebrating birthday today. You know what we should do is have the birthday club owl. You know, I think that'd be a good idea. Kind of similar to that, Tootsie Pop Owl. What was his name? Was it just Mr. Owl? Something like that. But yeah, you know, because you're finding out who is celebrating a birthday. If you want to get a name on that list, maybe it's your name. Maybe it's a friend, a coworker, a pet, somebody like that. 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We'll pick a winner for that Twisted Gnome gift certificate right around 3:45, the 100.5 The Hike Birthday Club.
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6: High of 75 this afternoon under cloudy skies. Mainly clear skies develop with fog at times. Tonight, lows level off around 54. High temperatures reach up to 79 and foggy early tomorrow, bright sunshine expected. I'm meteorologist Kara Foster on 100.5 The Hawk. Currently, it's 68.

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We are latching on, yeah, to the, you know, Tri-State's Best Friday of the 90s. Now it's 100.5 The Hike. And maybe you have a birthday today. Maybe somebody you know does. Yeah, let us know. 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

0: It's On Air with Olaf on 100.5 The Hike, and, you know, back to school shopping, I'm sure, well underway. I don't know, it's kind of hard for me to fathom, because, you know, I'm not in school right now. I've been out of school for, you know, I don't know how many years it's been. Obviously, they didn't teach me how to count very well, and I'm not, I don't have kids. So, you know, that are in school. I don't have kids at all. But, you know, it's kind of hard for me to fathom this kind of in the in-between stage here. But, yeah, Iowa tax-free weekend happening this weekend. It's Friday and Saturday. So, you know, a great time to, you know, get all the supplies. And I guess, you know, kind of me being out of the loop on this, apparently school supply lists have gotten kind of more, I don't know, interesting or more demanding, because apparently now they're, you know, asking for things like new tires for the bus or things like that.
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6: Slight chance of rain showers this afternoon, otherwise overcast skies. High temperatures reach up to 75. Mainly clear skies develop with fog at times. Tonight, lows level off around 54. High 79 and foggy early tomorrow. Ample sunshine expected. I'm meteorologist Carol Foster on 100.5 The Hawk. Right now, it's 70 degrees.

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A certificate for a free food to Ainley and Fresco. 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

0: Harry Styles on 100.5 The Like, and we are getting you paid on Friday. Yes, I'll tell you how. 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The phrase that pays.
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6: The Winneshe County Historical Society invites children ages 2 to 5 to story time at the Playhouse on Thursday, August 13th. Children will be treated to a story and some songs, and then we'll get to go inside the restored playhouse in the backyard at the Winneshe County Historical Society. While the stories will be geared to children ages 2 to 5, all ages are encouraged to attend Storytime at the Playhouse. 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
0: 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You just got to know the phrase that pays. Here it is. 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

0: Jack Harlow on 100.5 The Hike. Yeah, actually, I had somebody mention to us about that song. They said, you know, why would you play such a, you know, song like that, such a dirty song on the radio? And my response to that is, well, it's really not, you know, a dirty song. I mean, yeah, he does mention whips and chains, but if you listen closely, he's saying, I don't like no whips and chains. He's saying he's against the whips and chains. He's not pro whips and chains. So, you know, kind of like if you made a song, like me, I don't like shrimp. So if I made a song, you know, I don't like no shrimp and squid. I don't like squid either. You know, and somebody, you know, said, well, why are you making a song about, you know, shrimp and squid? Well, I'm not. I'm making it saying I don't like those two things. Yeah, kind of my defense there. See, this is why I'm on the radio and not a lawyer. I don't know if that would, you know, hold up or not. The Hawk. 100.5.
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8: Slight chance of rain showers.

This afternoon, otherwise overcast skies. High temperatures reach up to 75. Mainly clear skies develop with fog at times. Tonight, lows level off around 54. High of 79 and foggy early tomorrow. Ample sunshine expected. I'm meteorologist Kara Foster on 100.5 The Hawk. Right now, it's 70 degrees.

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It's 100.5 The Honk after 3 o'clock, 320 joke of the day. 3:30, you can win free food from A&W and Cresco. 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
1: They say the holy water's watered down, and this town's lost its faith. 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
8: Overcast skies this afternoon with daytime highs approaching 75. Lows dip down to about 54. Tonight, mainly clear skies develop with fog at times. Ample sunshine expected, with fog in spots early tomorrow. Highs level off around 79. I'm meteorologist Kara Foster on 100.5 The Hawk. Currently, it's 71 degrees.

0: It's the joke of the day on 100.5 The Hawk, all right here. Why did the duck go to jail? Yeah, why did the duck go to jail? Well, he was caught. He was caught selling quack.
1: Quack, quack.
0: Yeah, there we go. Joke of the day on 100.5 The Hawk.

100.5 The Hawk. It is time to play a game. Yeah, a fun game, easy game. Hopefully it is for you. A&W Trivia. Stupid, simple A&W Trivia. Before I give you the question, though, how about we find out what they got at A&W Cresco? They got a lot of great things. I just stopped over there, Sunday. I went through the drive-thru and talked to Michael over there at A&W and Cresco a little bit. He says, I guess they're kind of getting more into the dirty soda trend, which is why, one of my favorite items they have right now is the strawberry spritz, which is lemonade and starry, and strawberries in there, very good. But apparently they're coming out, their next, feature, if you will, is going to be like a caramel root beer float, which I thought that kind of sounded, interesting, kind of nice, into fall here. They got, things like that, things that are refreshing like that. They got your cheeseburgers, chicken sandwiches, the chicken tenders, corn dog nuggets, all kinds of good stuff there at A&W and Cresco. But call me right now if you know the answer to this, which, you should, I guess, because it's called, stupid simple trivia. Since August is the last month in summer, all you got to do is call me right now and name three things you might pack on a summer vacation or a summer trip. Yeah, just name three things you might pack on a summer vacation or a summer trip. It's that easy. Call me right now. 563-382-1005. Tell me those three things you might take with you on a, summer trip or vacation, something you get done here before, back to school or things like that before the end of the summer. 563-382-1005. Winner, the person to call me right now and name those three things, gets a free combo meal from A&W and Cresco. Now, obviously, I don't have the food here in the studio. I don't know how that would work logistically, but I have a certificate. You take that, you go over to A&W and Cresco, you say, hey, give me the, number 5 or whatever they got there, and you get it for free. 563-382-1005. Call me right now and win. It's stupid, simple trivia. Again, that question, name three things you might pack with you on a summer vacation or a summer trip. Call now, 563-382-1005. 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

0: Still a lefty thinking about Boston on 100.5 The Honk, and looks like somebody lit up on the phone here thinking about A&W and Cresco. Hello there. Who is this?
1: Jan.
0: Jan, where are you calling from this afternoon?
1: West Union.
0: West Union. All right, perfect. Can you name me three things that you might take with you on a summer vacation or trip to win free food from A&W and Cresco?
1: Swimsuit, sunscreen, beach towel.
0: All right, perfect. Yes, that is three, and all sounds like three great items. Speaking of items, though, have you been to A&W and Cresco before?
1: Yes, I have.
0: All right, and what would you say your favorite item on the menu there is?
1: I like their chicken sandwiches.
0: Chicken sandwiches. Yeah, that's one of my favorites, too. Chicken sandwich, always good, and, you know, of course, you got to get a rip your float with that, too, there. But, hey, you won that free combo meal from A&W and Cresco. 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

0: 100.5 The Hawk. Yeah, time to celebrate some birthdays today. Got a nice list of people here. Jim Clark in Walk-On. Happy birthday to Jim. Also, Jaden Knox turns 21 today. Mike Jury up at Jury Construction in Mabel. Happy birthday. Also, Lyndon Wido. Carl Westby. Also up there on Mabel. Happy birthday to Grayson Breitsbecker, turns 10 from Kelmer today. Libby Johnson is 4, along with Don Bushman. Happy birthday today. Chad Halber is 50. Mary Haig celebrating a birthday today, along with Rosie at the Whippy Dip. Happy birthday, Rosie. Alicia Hurtgus, happy birthday. Also, Jason Ponish, he turns 43 today. Don Huber, happy birthday. Also, Chris Kimball. Want to say happy birthday also to my uncle Jake Johnson, over, well, he lives in Viroqua, but works over there at Organic Valley, up in Cashton, streams us from over there. Thanks for listening. Happy birthday there, too. Blake Dietzenbach, celebrating today, along with Sylvia Austin. Yeah, double snowmen, 88 today. Happy birthday, Sylvia. Bob Blake at Geothermal Eco Options, his birthday today. Tammy Reisner of Austin, happy birthday. And Elaine Ward, also celebrating a birthday today. So yeah, happy birthday to all those folks. Who are we going to pick here? Let's draw a name of the hat for the winner. Winner gets to go to the Twisted Gnome in downtown Decorah with that ninth certificate. Let's see here. Who is the winner going to be today? Pick a name of the hat. It is, drumroll please, Grayson Breitsbecker. Yeah, Grayson Breitsbecker, our birthday winner today. Again, Grayson turns 10 today, wins that $10 gift certificate to the Twisted Gnome. $10 for 10 years. How about that? 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
7: Overcast skies this afternoon with daytime highs approaching 75. Lows dip down to about 54. Tonight, mainly clear skies develop with fog at times. Ample sunshine expected with fog in spots early tomorrow. Highs level off around 79. I'm meteorologist Kara Foster on 100.5 The Hawk. Currently, it's 71 degrees.

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0: Connor with the Law, hanging out with Sabrina Carpenter and Espresso on 100.5 The Hike. You're already starting to see that pumpkin spice espresso in the nearby coffee places. Day after Halloween, I'm sure we'll have, peppermint mocha on tap. That's one industry that always seems to be pretty on the ball with things, pretty prepared, is the coffee industry. I got the flavors all lined up. It's 100.5 The Hawk. 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
5: Mainly clear skies develop with fog at times, tonight with a low of 54. High temperatures reach up to 79, with fog in spots early tomorrow, ample sunshine expected. Lows around 59, tomorrow night mainly clear. I'm meteorologist Kara Foster on 100.5 The Hawk. Currently, it's 72 degrees.
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100.5, The Hawk. Yeah, hopefully you're headed somewhere fun this weekend. Plenty to do. We got Lime Spring Sweet Corn Days, Lansing Fish Days, Oshin Fest. 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

best variety of the 90s today on 100.5 The High Gain. New mystery cookie. Sounds kind of mysterious. Sounds very delicious. I'll tell you about it after Teddy Swims on 100.5 The High.

0: All right, there we go, computer. See, my computer here is, I don't know, it's, I was going to blame it on the weather, but that's not really a good excuse because it's, you know, 71 degrees. But anyways, what I'm saying here, actually what I'll tell you here, what's that? Okay, there we go. Here we go. Okay. See, this is live radio. This is what happens. You got the computer going and that's doing its thing there. And then it's like, wait a minute. Okay, here we go. But yeah, anyways, Chips Ahoy has unveiled a new limited edition mystery cookie, inviting fans to discover its secret flavor. The brand offering a $25,000 prize for those who can correctly guess the flavor. And, you know, I always love these, you know, kind of mystery flavor contests these companies do because, you know, it gets you thinking. It's like, well, did they actually intend to create that flavor? And, you know, is it just kind of a mistake where it's like, well, I guess we had, you know, that vat of that ingredient spill into this vat of another ingredient, and I'm like, well, I guess instead of throwing it out, you know, we could, you know, just do this a mystery cookie contest. Why not? Yeah, but anyways, apparently the packaging has a silhouette wrapped in caution tape instead of the usual cookie image. You know, you got the cookie guy on there. I think he's been around for a while because I remember, I don't know, like 15 years ago they had that commercial. It was at a birthday party. And, you know, I got everybody gathered. It was a cartoon, I guess. Everybody gathered around. And the cookie guy, whatever his name is, I don't know if he even has a name. Maybe it's just Chip. But anyways, he's, you know, having a good time. And he asks, all right, so, you know, what's for dessert? And they all look at him and they go, I don't know what they say exactly. Like, there is no dessert or you're the dessert or I don't know. It's something like that. But yeah, mystery Chips Ahoy cookie flavor. Coming to stores soon here.
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Maybe Tender Loving Care, maybe the Learning Channel, but in that case, it stands for T-Buzz, Left Eye, and Chili. 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
2: Mainly clear skies develop with fog at times, tonight with a low of 54. High temperatures reach up to 79, with fog in spots early tomorrow, ample sunshine expected. Lows around 59, tomorrow night mainly clear. I'm meteorologist Kara Foster on 100.5 The Hawk. Currently, it's 72 degrees.
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Skidall, that's Bruno Mars on 100.5. The Honker, you could be like George Cooper, I guess, and Brisket.

0: Do-do-do-do-do-do. 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Tomato tasting coming up August 15th. Also, Torkelson Motors in Elgin to walk up.
1: With this information update, I'm Darren Swenson. A trial date has been set for an Elma man charged with the attempted murder of four law enforcement officers. Court records say 46-year-old Mark Zweibomber is facing the charges from a May of 2025 incident. His trial date is now set for October 5th. Authorities say Zweibomber called law enforcement officers to his home for a welfare check and then allegedly shot at the four officers responding. With this information update, I'm Darren Swenson.
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4: 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This is the closing market report for Wednesday, August 5th. The Dow Jones Industrial Average was up 263 points today, closing at 54,349. The S&P 500 was down 13 points, closing at 7,723. And the NASDAQ was down 221 points, closing at 26,363. The following are some stocks of local interest. Alliant Energy was down 46 cents a share, closing at $70.20. Donaldson's was down 89 cents a share, closing at $97.25. Marriott was up $16.11 a share, closing at $361.31. Pepsi was down 32 cents a share, closing at $138.78. Stanley Black & Decker was up 87 cents a share, closing at $103.27. UPS was down $1.41 a share, closing at $107.70. And Walmart was up 79 cents a share, closing at $112.34. 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
6: Mainly clear skies develop with fog at times tonight with a low of 54. High temperatures reach up to 79 with fog in spots early tomorrow. Ample sunshine expected. Lows around 59 tomorrow night, mainly clear. I'm meteorologist Kara Foster on 100.5 The Hawk. Right now, 73.

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I could be writing tickets. 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

Florida on 100.5 The Hike in Yavers, since I missed his show over there at Country Boom. That's all I do now. I cry. No, I really don't. It would have been a good show, but I'm not that sad about it, I guess. 100.5 The Hike.

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Yeah, how many harmonicas is he up to now? Quite a few, it must be. You know, he has that, what do you call it? I was going to say a belt, but...

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9: Mainly clear skies develop with fog at times. Tonight, with a low of 54. High temperatures reach up to 79, with fog in spots early tomorrow. Ample sunshine expected. Lows around 59. Tomorrow night, mainly clear. I'm meteorologist Carol Foster on 100.5 The Hawk. Right now, 73.

0: to the moped store. 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
2: Oh, it's that time of the year again for me. Car insurance, gotta renew it. Honestly, I think they should give you back money at the end of the term for not having any accidents. But... Welcome to the corporate America. My name's Mason. Your shout-outs, dedications, we're live. 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

0: 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Hello, Liveline. What do you want to hear?
1: Mr. Brightside.
0: By The Killers, of course. Who is this?
1: Charlotte.
0: Charlotte, where are you calling from?
1: Columbus, Georgia.
0: Why do you want to hear that song?
1: It's just a good song.
0: Sounds like the song is older than you, though.
1: Oh, yeah.
0: 2005. Isn't that crazy?
1: Oof.
0: Last night we heard from Countdown Chris, who always tells us about the charts and what people are streaming. This is number 5 on Spotify right now.
1: Oh.
0: Which is crazy. Out of all the new music, people would rather hear this.
1: Yeah.
0: Just like you, I guess. Well, thanks for calling Liveline. Here they are.

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Well, we just played a really old song, even though people treat it like it's a new song. We don't want to do two oldies back-to-back, so let's go to the summer of 2022.

0: 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Live line, who sings it?
1: Ray.
0: Ray, yes.
2: That's right.
0: Ray, hooray, Ray. What's your name?
1: John.
0: John, where are you calling from?
1: Minnesota.
0: Minnesota, what town?
1: Crookston.
0: All right, John, you've won a fabulous Live Line Magical Mason mouse pad with the calendar of the next 2 years on it. My face, our logo, it's beautiful. Hang on, we'll get you which red.
1: Thank you.
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0: the Hawk. Hello, Live Line. What do you want to hear?
1: Yes. My name is Justin. I'm at Facebook, Texas. We should play Peaches, music I like.
0: By Justin Bieber?
1: Yes, ma'am. I'm sorry. Yes, no.
0: Ma'am, so well, you can call me whatever you want. I'm here for the people. What are you doing tonight?
1: I'm going through a family history for my shorts. I'm calling to tell you I want to hear Peaches. And it's a very good song, and Justin Bieber, and I like him, and he's the best man, and like you.
0: Well, who knows? Maybe Justin Bieber's in your family tree. He could be your uncle or something.
1: Yes, exactly. I'm going to try happy birthday.
0: I hope you find a peach tree in your family tree.
1: Yes.
0: And thank you for calling Live Line. Here he is.
1: Thank you. Bye.

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0: Hello, Lightline. Who's this?
1: Hi, this is Nicole.
0: Nicole.
1: Can you play Fireball by Pitbull?
0: Fireball, yeah. How'd you think of that?
1: My daughter's next to me.
0: Oh, she wants
1: it? I'd like to dedicate that to Rain and Rory.
0: Yeah, for some reason, young people really love this song and most of Pitbull's music, which is crazy because he hasn't been popular for so long.
1: Yeah. He's got some good ones, though.
0: Yeah. Where are you calling from?
1: I'm calling from Michigan.
0: Michigan whereabouts?
1: Upper Peninsula, Michigan.
0: Oh, near Marquette or Sault Ste. Marie, Ironwood?
1: Ironwood.
0: Oh, all right. We cover the entire UP. It's crazy. It's cool that you're on now. Representing. Thanks for calling Lifeline.
1: Yeah.
0: Fireball!
1: Okay, thank you. Bye.
2: Mr. Worldwide to infinity, you know the roof on fire. We gon' boogie, oogie, oogie, jiggle, wiggle, and dance like the roof on fire. We gon' drink drinks and take shots until we fall out like the roof on fire. Now, baby, get my booty naked, take off all your clothes and light the roof on fire. Tell him, baby, baby, baby, baby, baby, baby, baby, baby, baby, baby, I'm on fire. I tell him, baby, baby, baby, baby, baby, baby, baby, baby, baby, baby, I'm a fireball.

0: I'ma fire it all.
1: The best versions of

0: what's your name?
1: My name is Emma.
0: Emma, what do you want to hear?
1: Do you have Gangnam Style?
0: Oh, unfortunately.
1: Oh, let's go.
0: I thought maybe you were just wondering if we had it so that you wouldn't request it.
1: Oh, no, I'm requesting it.
0: All right. Where are you calling from?
1: Columbus, Indiana.
0: Now, we don't usually play this song unless you have a really good reason, so...
1: I want to get down, and I'm trying to get the dance done.
0: All right, you there with anybody?
1: Yeah, I'm here with my sister and my best friend and my niece.
0: All right, you're going to have to scream really loud and get real crazy, otherwise I'm not going to get excited enough to want to play it.
1: Let's go!
0: Yeah, all right. That was pretty good. Your wish is my command. Thanks for calling Liveline. Here's your song.
1: Thank you so much.
0: Bye.

0: Oh, I love it. I love it. I love her and I love that song, Bella Kay. She's our special guest on the show Friday, August 14th. Can't wait. We were one of the first stations to play that song in the entire country. And it's just huge on Spotify and TikTok. It's all over the place. We're getting requests for it. And then we just started playing it. And then it really blew up. And now all the other stations are on it too. I feel like we paved the way. And we can't wait to find out how she wrote that song and how she came to be and all that stuff. She's only 19 years old. She comes from Orlando. And she's not even on a record label officially. She's got like a promotion deal through Atlantic Records. So anyways, yeah. My name's Mason. This is Live Line. We are all about you and all requests all night long. 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
6: Mainly clear skies develop with fog at times tonight with a low of 54. High temperatures reach up to 79 with fog in spots early tomorrow. Ample sunshine expected. Lows around 59. Tomorrow night, mainly clear. I'm meteorologist Kara Foster on 100.5 The Hawk. Currently 74.

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1: Hi, could you play Beauty and a Beat by Justin Bieber?
2: Oh, what? Peaches wasn't enough?
1: No.
0: I agree. Everybody loves that song. What's your name?
1: Destiny.
0: Where are you calling from?
1: St. Malo.
0: In Manitoba?
1: Yep.
0: Cool. What are you doing?
1: Camping.
0: What, right now?
1: No. Right now I'm driving.
0: Oh.
1: But I'm driving to the camper. We started on Monday night. I was just in Steinbach for work.
2: Oh, so you work all week and then you go back to the campground?
1: Yep.
2: That's crazy. And what's it like? How many people are there?
1: Just the family, which is like six.
2: And do you usually like camping a lot?
1: Usually, but it's too hot to be camping right now.
2: Oh, I know. It's been so humid.
1: Yep.
2: But stay dry, and thanks for calling Liveline. Don't let the mosquitoes get you.